0: Herbert says they've brought the right attitude to a tough period without injured American imports, Parker Jackson Cartwright and Josiah Jordan James.
1: I'm a true believer in adversity. I think you got to go through it. And I think our players have done a great job embracing it right now. You know, they're not hanging their heads. They're not feeling sorry for themselves. They're going out and competing, and we're going forward.
0: A three-match injury absence is over for Black Ferns co-captain Ruahe Demant, returning off the bench in Saturday's first test against France in Hamilton. That is sport. I'm Raylene Ramsey.
2: The Hats Dunedin weather with Wals Plant and Funland. New season plants in store now at Wals. Cloudy skies and heavy rain at times. We've got strong southerly winds and 6 overnight. Tomorrow, cloudy skies clearing in the morning to a fine day, a high of 10.
3: 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Love the Hits.

It's Alex Warren. You're on the hits with Hayley. Hope your Thursday is going well. This one's going to help get you through it. It is back on the playlist as requested by you. 2010, it came out. Very first song they ever gave us, and it blew up as well. It got to the top 10. It's Neon Trees, Animal on the hits.

0: Back with you this afternoon, live from LA. And we wanted to know, inspired by what happened at Disneyland yesterday, when did you spend way too much on an item? You can text through to 4487.
1: Yeah, wait till you hear what happened to PJ. 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
0: We'll see you from 3 on the hits.

You're on the Hits. You have just over one day left to get yourself into the draw for the Hits boarding call. You get to New York with a loved one, then you cruise for 7 days. It's the best of both worlds. You can explore the Big Apple and have a relaxing cruise at the same time. Win-win. Next chance to get into the draw for that trip is after

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0: good Kiwi music. 6:16 on the hits. Hayley with you. We are getting to that stage of the week where you can really start to feel the weekend coming up-ish around the corner. It is going to be a big one for sport this weekend too. All around the country, we've got heaps of rugby happening. Black Ferns taking on the France women. Also All Blacks with the second match of the Bledisloe Cup. And we've got Rugby League World Cup happening. A-League as well. Football season is now here. And we've also got a big netball game with Constellation Cup starting. We've got Silver Ferns taking on Australia. So there is something for everyone. It's a crazy busy weekend. Coming up, Celine Dion with her best ballad of all time. Coming up very soon on the hits.
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13: 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That's the average high in Fiji right now. Now, imagine being there. Fly direct from Christchurch with Fiji Airways and feel the warmth of Fiji.
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0: Maddie and PJ, they are coming in from 3 o'clock today, live from Anaheim in California, and they have got the Dean machine, where if you listen out for the cue, you call up when you hear, you step inside the Dean machine, and the last caller standing when the Dean machine finally stops means you will win a double pass to go see Olivia Dean's sold out concert this Saturday, which would be incredible. More details, thehits.co.nz/Dean machine. It's the Hits.
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18: In this update, the Greens say their tax on the super rich and mega corporates will help fund reversing public sector cuts, costing an estimated $2.4 billion over 4 years. The party says it's open to a mongrel mob meth rehab program because the party follows evidence showing community programs work. Labor's ruled out having a Greens or Te Pāti Māori MP hold the justice or police portfolios after their MPs met the mongrel mob leader this week. The Aged Care Association says before cutting nurse trainee places, the Tertiary Education Commission should ask them about offering trainees placements. The Commission has told trainers to cut intakes, saying Health NZ is struggling to give nurse trainees places. Christchurch has made the top 10 in a Booking.com list of trending global destinations, alongside Sendai in Japan and Pescara in Italy. That's news. In sport, the All Blacks have made three changes to their run-on side to face the Wallabies in Saturday's return test in Sydney, and eight changes overall to the match day 23. George Bauer starts at loosehead prop, Fabian Holland's back at lock, and Josh Morby's in for the injured Leroy Carter on the left wing. Kiwis coach Stacey Jones isn't worried about rugby snaring homegrown talent interested in wearing black. The All Blacks and Kiwis have been mixing in Sydney ahead of major assignments against Australia, with the 13-man code tackling the Kangaroos in the Rugby League World Cup opener tonight. Jones says it's not so much ushering talent away from rugby union as inspiring the next generation of league players to choose New Zealand, not the islands.
20: The Hits Dunedin weather with Wohl's Plant and Funland. New season plants in store now at Wohl's. Cloudy skies and heavy rain at times. We've got strong southerly winds and 6 overnight. Tomorrow, cloudy skies clearing in the morning to a fine day, a high of 10.
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You're on the hits. 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Just don't say it out loud. That'll make you a weirdo.

0: the hits, Dunedin. 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
1: We're celebrating Chloe winning the Alpha Quiz this morning. $1,000 coming her way. It returns tomorrow at 7:45.
0: And tomorrow morning we will count up the votes and announce the winner of our first category in the Best of Dunedin, the restaurant edition, Best Breakfast. Who will it be? 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

0: ear on the hits.
1: General consensus here at work is that we could all do with a bit of a holiday. And in just 8 days' time, we will be going into a long weekend. I mean, that's kind of the next best thing from a holiday, really. Labour weekend. Can you believe it? We are at that stage of the year already. It's the hits.

0: It's Coldplay on the hits. Manny and PJ join me now just to give you a wee teaser on what's the show talking about after 3 o'clock. You guys, last one from California today.
1: Yes, it is our final day coming live from Anaheim, LA. And I tell you what, it was a little bit touch and go this morning because we were lucky enough to go on a chopper to Catalina Island. Maddie was told not to touch something on the chopper.
2: Yeah, it literally said do not touch and it was very, very hard.
1: So it got us thinking, when was there something you were not supposed to touch, but you did anyway? And what happened? 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
2: Plus, it is the concert of the year and it is going down in 2 days' time. We've got tickets to Olivia Dean up for grabs after 4.
0: Okay, also big hit from Weedus, Teenage Dirtbag, one of the best hits I reckon we play. Up soon on the hits.
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2: 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And we were trying different things. 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Oh, I love it when you do it like that. From the 90s till now. Did your loop stop working? Did your truck break down? Love the hits.

0: You're on the hits. Hayley with you. That's my lockdown. I'm going to leave you to Maddie and PJ. They are broadcasting live from Anaheim, California this afternoon. I'll see you back tomorrow, but I'm in for Maddie and PJ because they are flying back home during the show. So I'll see you from 3 tomorrow. Bye.
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0: in this update. The Greens are open to again funding a mob drug rehab scheme. The government scrapped the scheme in 2024, stopping around $3 million proceeds of crime funding. New Zealand First is promising to give Coast Guard $12 million more a year, increasing Crown funding to cover 70% of its budget. Destiny Church's Brian Tarmacki has been charged with inciting racial disharmony to appear in court on Monday. This morning he live-streamed police delivering him a summons at his home. A Dunedin road could be closed for weeks after a sinkhole opened up. Council contractors were called to Glen Park Avenue on Tuesday night, immediately fencing off the area and beginning work. Books written by critically acclaimed Irish novelist Sally Rooney are being pulled from shelves in the UK over her support for banned protest group Palestine Action. That's news. Scott Barrett has been named to start against the Wallabies in Sydney this Saturday despite failing an initial HIA after a head knock in the first test at Eden Park. Three changes have been made to the run-on side, with George Bauer in for Ethan de Groot at loosehead prop, Fabian Holland replacing Josh Lord at lock, and Josh Morby promoted from the bench for the injured Leroy Carter. There are five changes on the bench with plenty of power added. LIV Golf have revealed their decision on whether they wind down operations or revamp their circuit will be made by the end of the month. The LA Dodgers have had the worst possible start, striving to peg back a 2-0 deficit in their Major League Baseball playoff series against Milwaukee. The Brewers hitting the very first pitch of Game 3 for a home run.
1: The hits, Dunedin weather with Wals Plant and Funland. New season plants in store now at Wals. Cloudy skies and heavy rain at times. We've got strong southerly winds and 6 overnight. Tomorrow, cloudy skies clearing in the morning to a fine day, a high of 10.
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3: A good afternoon and welcome to your Thursday with Maddie and PJ. This is our final afternoon broadcasting live out of LA. Got to say, California has lived up to its sunny reputation today.
4: We have had the cream of the crop.
3: Do you know what's a nice thing? Because you know when you go away on a holiday and often you come back to New Zealand and it's really cold because everyone goes away in the winter. The best thing is we're all about to go into summer together and it's almost just like a flirty little taste of the warm weather that's to come.
4: Hey, in New Zealand, we've had a sneak peek at it and you're going to bloody love it.
3: Yeah.
4: You're going to love it.
3: Look, once again, you can catch all the action from today on our Instagram and Facebook, the Hits Drive with Maddie and PJ. We have had a lot. Matty nearly did something quite forbidden, which we're going to get to later in the show.
4: Yeah, we might. If I'd done the thing that I very nearly did,
3: we may not be here.
4: We might not have been broadcasting our show this afternoon.
3: And that's not even being dramatic.
4: No.
3: Because we love a bit of GST on this show.
4: Exactly.
3: But look, coming up also, we are giving you another chance to see Olivia Dean live. The only way in is to win tickets, and your next chance coming up after 4 o'clock.
4: We're also playing None of Your Business later on. So if you've got a small business with a unique name where it's not immediately obvious what it is that your business does, start texting it through to 44487.
3: Yeah, we're going to go there coming up in the next hour. But let's get into it for you Thursday afternoon. We have got a bit of AJR coming up and we want to know when you spent too much money on something. It did not deserve that price tag because I did something really bad and I'm going to share it with you next. After Alex Warren, this is Fever Dream, Maddie and PJ live out of LA.

0: Ahead through Betty and PJ for your Thursday afternoon, 3:09, and we're live from LA. This is our final show coming out of Anaheim this afternoon. And actually, coming up in the next 15 minutes, we're giving you another chance to win tickets to the sold out Constellation Cup Netball Series, specifically Christchurch. So if you can make the game in Christchurch next Wednesday, text through now your interest to 4487. Okay, guys, yes, I am losing my voice.
1: We both.
0: I'm not going to lie. I'm a little bit vulnerable this afternoon.
1: I blame the Guardians of the Galaxy ride at Disneyland yesterday because you and I were screaming our heads off.
0: Oh, I'm a little bit vulnerable because, yes, that, and also losing my voice. And also, I just remembered how much money I spent yesterday on something that I thought would be really cheap.
1: I think two things happened simultaneously.
0: Yeah.
1: One, you got overwhelmed and excited by being at Disneyland. Fair enough.
0: Doesn't that happen to everyone? You get like this fever when you walk through the gates, right?
1: It's a lot. And then two, I feel like you were maybe feeling the mum guilt a little bit being away. So you thought, you know what I'm going to do? I'm going to buy my children's life.
0: That is exactly what happened. And all of the feelings were amplified. I felt so guilty about being away from my kids. I really wanted them to get something. I was like, how dare I be at Disneyland?
1: Without them.
0: Without them. Yeah. So, of course, I saw this Buzz Lightyear bubble machine. And I was like, oh, Charlie loves Buzz Lightyear. It's my four-year-old. And he loves bubbles.
1: Brilliant.
0: Like, sucker for a bubble.
1: Absolutely.
0: This was like a bubble machine on steroids. Like,
1: yes.
0: Maybe.
1: But at the end of the day, it was also a bubble machine. Like, it literally all it did was it makes bubbles.
0: Like, you just fill it up.
1: You fill it up with dish liquid and it makes bubbles.
0: And it's got Buzz Lightyear's head on the top.
1: Yeah.
0: So I didn't even think about it because I was like, oh, well, it's going to be probably, what, 10, 20 bucks, maybe add a bit of interest on that at Disneyland. So I go up and they say, all right, that'll be $40.
1: Well, they don't say US dollars. They just say $40.
0: That'll be $40, thank you. I spent 80 bucks on this tiny piece of plastic.
1: That makes bubbles.
0: It's probably going to break. The first time it's
1: you. And you know what's going to happen. Look, Charlie's going to use it once and then it's going straight into one of your wicker baskets at home and it's never seeing the light of day ever again.
0: I'm still feeling quite emotional about it, but I think he will love it, right?
1: The worst thing was we then went into another store later on and we saw these amazing toys, like a full-scale Woody from Toy Story.
0: Well, a full-blown, like, action figure of Buzz Lightyear that could talk, he could run, he could do all of these things.
1: And it was cheaper than the bubble machine.
0: Because it wasn't directly in the park. It was in a store off the side. So anyway, where we want to go with this afternoon is we want to know, when did you spend way too much on an item? Maybe you were like me and you had another price in your mind and you took it to the counter and then it was a lot more, but it was too late. You couldn't go back.
1: Yeah. Or maybe you just got excited by the item and then you bought it and you went, why did I spend that much money on that item?
0: In hindsight, it was a massive ripoff. 0800 The Hits or text us 4487. And don't forget, we still haven't given away our caller of the week, $100 Chemist Warehouse voucher. So get in touch on the phones with your ripoff stories. When did you spend way too much money? And we'll come back next after Jason Derulo on The Hits.

0: the hits, Dunedin. Hey, Callum and P, we're back in the morning for a Friday.
1: We're celebrating Chloe winning the Alpha Quiz this morning. $1,000 coming her way. It returns tomorrow at 7:45.
0: And tomorrow morning we will count up the votes and announce the winner of our first category in the Best of Dunedin, the restaurant edition, Best Breakfast. 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

0: Amarone, Good Luck Babe on the hits with Maddie and PJ. It is 20 past three for your Thursday afternoon. We're live from LA and I've just been sharing with you my regrets. No, no, I don't live my life with regrets.
1: Yeah, you do regret this one.
0: My observation. After yesterday, I saw a bubble machine at Disneyland. I really wanted to get something for my kids, and my son loves Buzz Lightyear. And so I was like, oh, cool, I'll get this little Buzz Lightyear bubble machine. I was thinking it was going to, you know how you get those just literal bubble things from the warehouse for maybe like $5-$10?
1: Yes, I know.
0: Yeah. So I was like, okay, what's it going to be? Maybe 20 max. It ended up being $80, which, look, I'm going to come to peace with. I have to come to peace with. But I wanted to know, when did you spend too much on an item?
1: I just imagine in 10 years' time, when Charlie's like 14 years old, you're still like, you will use the bubble machine.
0: Have you used the bubble machine today? 0800 The Hits to join the show, or you can text us 4487. Kim is joining us first. Hi, Kim. How are you?
2: Hi, I'm good. How are you guys?
0: Yeah, nice. We're hanging in there. when did you spend too much money?
2: Okay, so out on a night out with my partner. I'm not a drinker, but I end up ordering drinks and asked for a triple shot bourbon and Coca-Cola. All right, cool, yeah. Get that. They're making it. And they say that's $60, thanks. And I'm like, lost words. I'm like, oh, okay, like, I don't know. Sure, pay it, get back to the table. And I'm like, that was $60. And my partner was like, what? You didn't pay for it. I'm like, that already made it. Like, there's no way I would say like, oh no, sorry. Like, I'm too far in, you know, like, I couldn't believe it that this one drink was like the cost of a bottle.
0: It's speedy bourbon and coke.
1: See, Kim, this is the problem with us people pleasers, because we need to actually be able to say to someone,
0: that's too much money
1: and I'm not paying for it.
2: I was like gobsmacked, but you know, what do I know? So here I go happily back and
1: yeah.
2: And safe to say our night was cut short.
0: Hey, Kimmy, thank you so much for your call. We've got a few texts coming through.
1: Nicole has texted this through to 4487. She said, I saw a bookcase I loved on Marketplace. You can suck it in by this time.
0: I found that canoe that was in the Indonesian tsunami.
1: Allegedly.
0: No, and I paid $150 and they said it was well worth over $1,000.
1: Yeah. You have no verification that it had anything to do with that.
0: Yeah.
1: But Nicole said, I knew the bookcase would be popular, so I offered the seller double for it. Arranged the husband to help me lift and borrowed a car for it to fit. I even got a sitter for my baby. I turn up and it didn't even come up to my hip. I could lift it with one hand.
0: Oh, honestly, you've got to be careful with trick photography. It happened to me with a chair. I got a Facebook.
1: The perception, eh? Yeah.
0: It's a baby chair. All right, Shelley is joining us on 0800 The Hits. Shelley, when did you get ripped off? When did you spend too much money?
3: Well, I don't know if you guys remember a couple of years ago when houseplants made a huge resurgence back. Everybody was doing like trades and stuff on Facebook. Well, I pretty much had all the plants at this stage and I really wanted what they were like. It was rare. It wasn't allowed in New Zealand yet and it was called a string of turtles. And anyway, I paid $300 for like a string that had probably 12 leaves on it. And I was so proud of it. And I, like, loved it to death in, like, 2 months.
0: Literally.
1: Oh, right.
3: Like, I loved it to death. Like, it didn't like me back because it died.
0: Did you think it was worth $300? Like, was that the going rate?
3: Yeah, they were going for more at the time. So I was like, bargain, $300. Not a bargain. Stupid. And now they're in the shops for like $30 or $40.
0: Oh,
3: I'm like, oh no.
0: No.
3: But I feel like enough time has passed now that I don't sting, because it's been like maybe 2 or 3 years. So I'm just being like, I paid
0: $300. The pain lingers, doesn't it? It lingers. Hey, Shelley, thank you so much for your call. We're going to send you out something from our Chemist Warehouse shelf, and you have a wonderful rest of your Thursday.
3: You too. And don't feel bad about paying that much for a bubble machine, because I've had kids and I know what they love and he'll love it. He'll love it.
0: Okay. Thank you, Shelley. They are the words of affirmation I needed this afternoon. Coming up next, we've got your tickets to the sold-out Consolation Cup Netball Series in Christchurch. That cuticle dropping just after Plain White Tees on the Hits.

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For tickets to see the Silver Ferns take on the Diamonds in Auckland or Christchurch, call now 0800 THE HITS.

0: Afternoon, we are live from LA and it's just gone 3:30 and time for this.
1: The Hits, Attack or Defend.
0: This is very exciting. The Silver Ferns are taking on the Australian Diamonds for the 2026 Constellation Cup. The best rivalry in world netball is back. And the first two tests are kicking off on home soil starting this weekend in Auckland on Sunday at Spark Arena. That is very exciting. Followed up by game two next Wednesday in Christchurch at Wolfbrook Arena.
2: So we've got four tickets up for grabs and we've been playing this game all week with varying results because here's how it works. You can either choose to defend and split those four tickets with our other caller or you can attack and steal all four tickets for yourself. If both of you defend, the tickets are split evenly. If one attacks and one defends, the attacker gets all four. And if both of you choose to attack, no one tickets.
0: Yeah, so the question really is, how greedy are you feeling today? And first up joining us, we've got Jodie. Jodie, you want to defend, is that right?
3: Hey, team, yes. I want to spread the love. Let's defend.
0: Oh,
2: that's beautiful.
0: That is really nice.
2: I do need you to know, Jodie.
0: You're taking a risk.
2: You're taking a risk because we assumed when we started this game, I think, that everyone was going to be lovely and split and defend.
0: But that's just not the way of the world, is it?
2: Way of the world. So you have to hope like heck, Jodie, that Michelle is feeling generous and kind to the other side.
3: Come on, Michelle.
0: Okay, good luck, Jodie. All right, let's go to Michelle. Michelle, is it a good day for Jodie or is it a better day for you?
3: It is a good day for Jodie. Michelle is feeling generous and kind.
0: Oh, are you going for the defend?
3: Yes.
2: Beautiful.
0: Yes.
2: Love it, ladies.
0: That is a win all around, which means, Michelle, you get two tickets to the match in Christchurch next Wednesday, and so does Jodie. Yay! Should we go back to Jodie just quickly? We'll go back, do a check-in with Jodie. Jodie, all is well in the world. You have won two tickets.
3: Let's go, team!
0: Yes!
2: Let's go!
0: Hey, have an awesome time at the match next Wednesday. It's going to be awesome.
3: Thank you.
0: That is, of course, tickets to the sold-out Constellation Cup Netball Series. 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

0: The Hits with Maddie and PJ on the air. 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We're live out of LA, but we still want to promote small business.
1: Because really, it's none of your business.
2: Yeah, this is where you call up. You tell us your small business name. If it's not immediately obvious what you do, we don't want Mike's Tires to call up and go, oh, well, I sell tires.
0: Yeah, or Jenny's Donuts. Like, Jenny, I love you. I think it's great that you're calling, but that's actually not how the game works.
2: But if Jenny's Donuts sells, like...
0: This will be good.
2: Bras.
0: Yeah.
2: I don't know why Jenny's Donuts would sell bras.
0: Is that what you call it? God, you really never have been near them, have you?
2: That was
0: good.
2: That was really good from you.
0: Okay, so get in touch. Oh, I under the hits. Or text us 4487. Tell us what the name of your business is, and we're going to do our best to try and work out what it is that you sell. Amanda, joining us first. Amanda, the name of your business is
3: Let the Good Times Roll.
0: Oh, Let the Good Times Roll. I like that. Okay. It's upbeat. It's positive.
2: I think I'm thinking. I immediately go to food.
0: I think Vietnamese rolls. Like a rice paper roll.
2: Or is there someone that does like lunchtime catering and they make rolls?
0: No, actually, I think we're down on the wrong alley. I know what it is. Amanda is a party planner. Let the good times roll.
2: No.
0: Yes, I think she deals with events. No. And maybe it's an events hire.
2: I think stick with the food.
0: Amanda, are we close on either of our guesses?
3: No.
2: Damn it. Okay.
0: Oh, maybe she works with tires.
2: Oh, yeah.
0: Do you roll?
2: Do you sell tires, Amanda? Oh, Jesus. What do you do? Put us out of our misery. What do you do?
3: We're a companion driving service.
2: A companion driving service. That's lovely.

0: Country Ayurveda, so give it a bit more of a plug.
1: When people are out for their normal appointments, doctors, supermarket shopping and that kind of thing, we can so do longer bookings where we'll go shopping with somebody if they want to go Christmas shopping. We can take them away for a road trip, fish and chips. We do it all.
0: Let the good times roll. Amanda, thank you so much for playing None of Your Business this afternoon. We've also got Andy joining us on 0800 The Hits. Top of the afternoon to you, Andy. What's the name of your business?
2: And a very good afternoon to you guys as well. The name of my business is Level Earth.
0: Oh, I like that.
3: You're an earthworks business. You're like flattening it.
0: More like leveling out.
3: At the earth.
2: Yeah, you're pretty close. Yeah, well, I mean, we specialise in getting the earth absolutely bang on, but keep going. See if you can guess.
0: Okay. You dig holes in the earth.
2: Well, we do that as well. We do an awful lot.
0: Okay. No, hang on. You're a landscaper.
3: Yeah, your landscaping business, Andy.
2: Yeah, we are indeed.
3: Brilliant.
0: Yes, we will take that.
3: You know what? We needed a win because we have not had a win.
2: Well done.
3: We
2: specialise in the installation of artificial turf.
0: Oh, that's amazing, Andy. Hey, we're going to send you out something for playing something from our Chemist Warehouse shelf. So have a wonderful rest of your Thursday.
2: And you two guys as well. Keep doing what you're doing.
0: Oh, thank you, Andy. Hey, still to come on the show, we are 11 minutes away from 4, which means we are one step closer to you winning tickets to Olivia Dean, our Olivia Dean machine, coming up after 4 o'clock. So listen out for that cue to call 0800 The Hits when you hear it. This is Backstreet Boys.

0: It's Noah Kahan on the Hertz with Maddie and PJ for your Thursday, live from LA.
1: Yeah, and we have had a jam-packed few days, as have the winners of our amazing trip over here, Laura and Nicole. They are at Medieval Times Restaurant at the moment.
0: Looks amazing.
1: Looks incredible. We went to the Aquarium of the Pacific today and we met Ray the Otter. Now, Ray the Otter, when the person at the aquarium was telling us about Ray, there were a few details about Ray that I thought, this sounds familiar. Sounds like someone I know. Ray the Otter eats 20 to 30% of her body weight every day and needs to be fed every 2 hours. And I thought, well, if that is not my co-host, I don't know what is.
0: You were going to do this. Can I just say otters are so bloody cute?
1: They're so cute.
0: Apparently, they've got the same force of a grizzly brown bear.
1: Comparable to their body weight. So the bite size is the same as a grizzly bear.
0: Goodness me, can they eat? That's all they do.
1: Yeah. And?
0: Like, what a great occupation.
1: And PJ's chicken tenders from Uber Eats are on the way.
0: Oh, all right. We are 3 minutes away from four, and we know you have been waiting for these because Olivia Dean, her gig is sold out this weekend, and you could be there with our Olivia Dean machine coming up in the next 15. On the Hits.
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20: In this update, the Green Party says New Zealand needs a strong public service that looks after people and it will reverse harmful government cuts. It costs that at $2.4 billion over 4 years, funded by taxing the super rich and mega corporates. The PSA says it's devastated. The four-month-old mega government agency MCIRT is already planning to cut roles, saying it needs to save money. The ministry is proposing shedding 400 jobs. 365 are already vacant. Two Palmerston North farmers in their 60s who neglected more than 100 pigs have been banned from owning them and sentenced to community work. Local government. New Zealand says two-thirds of voters think ratepayers shouldn't foot government-imposed bills. Books by acclaimed Irish novelist Sally Rooney are being pulled from UK bookshelves over her support for protest group Palestine Action, which is banned there. That's news. In sport, All Blacks coach Dave Rennie has stuck with the tried and true for the return test against the Wallabies in Sydney. Only three changes have been made to the run-on side. After needing three selection meetings to pick the lineup that blitzed Australia at Eden Park, coach Dave Rennie says it was a much easier team to name second time around.
21: Just a couple of tight positions that our thinking was that we'd make changes this week in those spots, and there's been a couple of injuries, and a little bit more straightforward this week. But we think the changes that were made will bring plenty of enthusiasm.
20: Australian rugby league coach Kevin Walters is sick of hearing New Zealand is fielding its strongest ever side at the World Cup and is confident of proving the Kangaroos' credentials in tonight's tournament opener in Sydney. That's news.
22: The Hits Dunedin weather with Wals Plant and Funland. New season plants in store now at Wals. Cloudy skies and heavy rain at times. We've got strong southerly winds and 6 overnight. Tomorrow cloudy skies clearing in the morning to a fine day, a high of 10.
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0: Good evening. East Betty and I are live from LA for the last time tonight. And someone did text in before saying, if you're on holiday, how come you got colds? We don't have colds. We've just exerted ourselves a lot.
1: We are healthy and we are happy and we are absolutely fine. Our voices are just
0: diminishing a little bit.
1: They're feeling the force of the hysterical screaming and adrenaline that hit us yesterday on the rides at Disneyland.
0: I fear tomorrow may be worse.
1: Yeah, we're off to Knott's Berry Farm. Now, Disneyland is exciting and thrilling and fun and crazy, but Knott's Berry Farm is like next level.
0: Thrill seekers.
1: Yeah.
0: Yeah.
1: We looked at some of the roller coasters online and maybe that was a bad idea.
0: Yeah, not a good idea. Look, back home though, this weekend, it is the concert of the year, hands down. Everyone is talking about Olivia Dean. Maddie, once you get off the flight back to NZ, you are then going to the show. Have you thought about your outfit? Because a lot of the girlies are talking about polka dots.
1: I've heard the polka dots. I have no polka dots in my wardrobe.
0: Or a nice flowy dress.
1: so I can twirl to Olivia D?
0: Well, doesn't she just bring out the divine femininity in all of us?
1: So shall I get a polka dot dress for
0: I think you should.
1: Okay.
0: Look, if you've been dying to get tickets to her sold-out gig this weekend, we are giving you another chance with the chaos that is the Dean Machine. And that cuticle is coming up in just under 4 minutes. So when you hear it, 0800 The Hits. This is Calvin Harris and Rihanna with Maddie and PJ.

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0: Auckland. She's playing in Auckland this weekend. It is sold out, and we want to get you there with this.
1: Roll up and feast your ears upon a marvel of 21st century technology. It's the HITS Magical Mystical Dean Machine.
0: Yes, this is hands down the concert of 2026. Olivia Dean, she is whimsical, she's magical, she's so talented, and her show is sold out this weekend at Western Springs Bowl. We want to get you there, and all you have to do is jump into the chaos that is the Dean Machine.
2: Yes, you need to just stay on the line until you hear the whistle blow. If you hear the whistle, unfortunately, you are kicked out of the machine and will go to the next caller, but one person is going to come out of the Dean Machine victorious.
0: Right, good luck. Let's head into the machine and see who we've got first. Hello, Zoe. Welcome into the Dean Machine.
3: Hello.
0: Oh, no. Kylie, you're up next. Welcome. How much do you love Olivia Dean?
3: Yes, I do. Can't wait.
2: Okay, good. Well, this is a good sign because we haven't heard the whistle yet. Would you take
3: hopefully.
2: With you, Kylie?
0: Who would you take?
3: My mum.
0: Oh, this is so beautiful.
2: Okay. Look, this could
0: oh my
2: be
0: God.
2: Anything yet.
3: It'll be great. It'll be a belated birth. Oh, no.
0: We were just getting attached again. All right, let's go on to our next caller, Leighton. Joining us, Leighton.
4: Oh, my God. Was that it?
2: Leighton, that was it, my friend. You've just won the tickets to Olivia Dean.
4: Oh, my God. I'm stoked. I'm speechless.
0: Oh, my God. Okay, so talk us through it. Leighton, are you the fan? Are you winning these on behalf of someone else? How much does Olivia Dean mean to you?
4: They're all for me.
0: They're all for you. Aww.
2: Okay, who would you be taking with you, though? Who's going to go to the concert with you?
4: Whichever of my friends bribes me with the best offer.
2: Use it for bribery.
0: Oh, that is amazing. Oh, Leighton,
2: congratulations.
0: What a great way to wrap up your Thursday afternoon. Free tickets to go and see Olivia Dean live at her sold out gig this weekend.
4: Oh, it's my weekend made.
0: Hey, quick question, Leighton, because everyone's talking about what they're going to wear to the concert. Have you got any attire that could be suitable in the wardrobe ready? I'm talking polka dots. I'm talking flowing dresses, floaty items. Any ideas?
4: I think it's going to be a late night shop later this week.
0: I think it's going to happen, isn't it? Hey, well, congratulations, Leighton. That is so exciting. You are off to Olivia Dean, my friend.
4: Oh, thank you guys so much.
2: You're so welcome.
0: Oh, well done. It has just gone 16 minutes past four and touch and go this morning on the chopper, wasn't it, Maddie?
2: It really was. It could have potentially ended in total disaster and it would have been all my fault.
0: We'll explain what we've done next after Chad Kroger. This is Hero on the Hit.

0: 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Hey, Callum and P, we're back in the morning for a Friday.
1: We're celebrating Chloe winning the Alpha Quiz this morning. $1,000 coming her way. It returns tomorrow at 7:45.
0: And tomorrow morning we will count up the votes and announce the winner of our first category in the Best of Dunedin, the restaurant edition, Best Breakfast. Who will it be? Find out tomorrow on the hits.

0: At Shaboozy on the Hits with Matty and PJ, 22 past 4 for you Thursday, and we are live from LA, specifically Anaheim, as we have been wrapping up Matty's 40 before 40, and we brought Laura and Nicole, the winners of this incredible competition, over here to sunny California.
1: It's been so much fun. We've had a jam-packed few days. We've tried to do as much as we can in a short space of time.
0: And don't forget, you can follow along with all of the antics on our Instagram and Facebook, The Hits Drive with Maddie and PJ.
1: Now, this morning our activity was to head over to a little
0: Catalina Island.
1: Yeah, a little island off the coast of LA. Mm-hmm. It's called Catalina. It is beautiful. It is basically, like we said, it's a mix of walking through Italy or the French Riviera, but with a Mexican flair.
0: Yeah, it was stunning. I think there's about 3,000 people who live there full time. It's a lot of tourists coming in and out. We were literally there for an hour and a half. Yeah. That sums up this tour. And we have just been in and out and wham bam.
1: It was short and sweet. And here's the thing. We were incredibly lucky, and we appreciate that this might sound, a little bit self-indulgent.
0: Like we've lost...
1: Lost touch with the
0: company. A little bit lost touch. But honestly, this is not our regular mode of transport. You have to know this. So much so, I was freaking out.
1: Yeah, this was your first time on one of these and you've never done it before and possibly will never do it again.
0: I probably won't. Absolutely not.
1: We went over by chopper.
0: Yeah.
1: We got in a chopper and we went over. It was beautiful. It was so lovely.
0: Thank you, though. I know what you were doing when I got in because I was so nervous. I was freaking out. And you were like, so tell me about yourself to the pilot. Tell me about, do you have a wife? Do you have kids? So we started talking about his family.
1: I was really hoping he'd come to the table and be like, yeah, I've got three little ones at home. Because then you could go, well, no dad is going to put us at risk.
0: But he didn't have kids, but that's okay. And then Maddie was like, so how long have you been doing this for?
1: 20 years.
0: 20 years, which Maddie looks over to me and just does his eyebrows going, see, Paige, we're going to be okay. Fine.
1: So we get in the chopper and we fly over. Beautiful day across the coast. The thing about it is, right above me was a lever. And on the lever, it said, do not pull. It took everything I have not to pull that lever.
0: Even knowing that that could really compromise your safety.
1: Well, I did say to him, what would it do if I did pull it? And he first of all going, well, don't.
0: Please don't.
1: He said it will slow the rotors down on the chopper.
0: Right.
1: He said it won't slow them down so much that we'll plummet. But what it will do is the severity of the slowing down, the friction of that will mean that it'll probably cause a fire.
0: Oh, gosh.
1: So, yeah, really don't want to pull the lever. But even then, even knowing what it would do, there's a human instinct.
0: I think there is. I think there's something psychologically where when you're told you cannot do something or do not touch or do not do this, your brain just wants to do the absolute opposite. And my son, I mean, to be fair, I don't think he quite understood why it said do not break glass and touch switch. The glass had actually already previously been broken in this restaurant we were at, and he pushed down the switch that said do not do the switch.
1: You all got evacuated.
0: And there was a fire alarm in the restaurant, and they could not for the life of them stop the fire alarm. And so, yeah.
1: So this is what we want to know, because I didn't pull the lever, but did you pull the lever or did you press the button or touch the switch? What happened when you touched something you were not supposed to happen?
0: You can stay anonymous if you want to keep this one under wraps, but 0800 The Hits is our number, or text us 4487. And our favourite caller, we have got a little something for you from our Chemist Warehouse shelf. So get in touch and we'll come back with your calls and texts next after 5 on The Hits.

0: Deanna Spyro on the heads with Maddie and PJ. That is Great Expectations. It's just gone 4:30, be Thursday, and we are broadcasting live out of LA all this week. This morning, we were very lucky to fly in a chopper. I was shiting my pants a little bit. I'm not going to lie.
1: Yeah.
0: But it was beautiful. It was stunning. It was very short. We weren't even flying high, really,
1: no,
0: were we?
1: No, it was very low. Like, we were very low. And honestly, I don't think you and I, this is not our modus operandi. We're not definitely not getting in another chopper for a very, very long time, if ever.
0: No, but, well, especially after what you nearly did this morning.
1: Felt very lucky. Thank you, by the way, to Maverick Helicopters who took us over there in Anaheim. But, yes, there was a lever above my head and it said, do not pull. It would have been the rotor brake. It would have stopped the rotors in their tracks.
0: Well, we said often when you read those signs or when something says, do not touch, do not pull, do not do this, your brain just says, I want to do the opposite.
1: It's all you want.
0: I want to do the opposite. So we wanted to know, when did you touch something you weren't supposed to? Bruce is joining us first. G'day, Bruce. How are you?
2: Sorry, I was just putting my car in and the lady said she was going to give me notice and she didn't, so apologies.
0: Hey, that's all right, Brucey. We got you back.
1: I thought I could hear a beeping and I was like, oh, God.
0: Oh, no, he touched it.
1: Yeah.
0: Bruce, what happened with you, mate?
2: So I'm in an osteo and I'm getting physiotherapy on my back. And you know the little suction things they put on the back which give you, like, little electric shocks and they just slowly turn it up and then you basically lie there. Well, this gentleman was seeing two clients and I was lying there for a while by myself and I looked over, the dial had from 1 to 10 on it and it was about 1.5. So I thought, wonder how much of this I can take before it becomes uncomfortable. So I leant over with my left hand and started to turn the dial, but as I got the electric shock in my left shoulder blade, my hand went into spasms and it flicked the dial onto about 8 or 9 and I was literally giving myself an electric shock lying on this table with, I was jumping it. 3 of them come off completely. So then I had to turn the machine off, put it down again, and then try to stick them back on my back where I thought they were. So more than a little embarrassing.
1: That is brilliant, Bruce.
0: Bruce? Because we're flying home tomorrow, this is our final show of the week. We haven't given away our caller of the week.
1: And that's it.
0: Yeah,
1: that's
0: this week.
2: Oh, wow. And we've amazing.
0: We've got a $100 chemist warehouse voucher coming your way, Bruce.
2: Oh, awesome. Awesome. My wife saw the bruises on the back and was questioning about what happened. So.
0: I'm not surprised, Bruce.
2: Yeah,
0: should we go
2: good.
0: To Anon?
1: Let's go to Anon.
0: All right, Bruce, you have an awesome evening. Anon, it's going to be awkward if your story is better than Bruce because we've just given away the $100. But what happened? Who touched something they weren't supposed to?
3: So it's actually my dad's workmate. They were fixing the Hamilton power plant somewhere and he turned to him and said, oh, can you just pull the plug over there? And his workmate pulled the wrong plug and you just heard the whole thing start to shut down. And then I think they turned off the power to like half of Hamilton. He said, probably slightly exaggerated, but it took them a couple of hours to get it all back up running again.
1: That's definitely, that's a case of, you mean this plug? You definitely mean this plug, right?
0: Hey, Anon, thank you so much for your call. Have an awesome Thursday. Coming up next on the show, we have got your chance to win 4 tickets to Bruno Mars with our Alpha Quiz. Next on the Hits.

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1: Sweden have punched above their weight, haven't they, when it comes to music? 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
18: Welcome into your Thursday evening with Maddie and PJ. Coming up next,
19: we've got our alpha quiz with 4 tickets to Bruno Mars up for grabs. If you can get those 10 quiz questions in 60 seconds correct, that cue to call coming up very shortly.
18: Yeah, we'll go there after One Republic. It is Counting Stars on the Hits. Yeah.

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1: They say the holy water's watered down, and this town's lost its faith. Our colors will fade eventually, so if our time is running out, day after day, we'll make the mundane a masterpiece. Oh my, oh my love, I take one look at you, you're taking me out.

0: Stone on the Heads with Manny and PJ live out of LA, and it is time for this.
1: 10 questions, 60 seconds, and all the answers start with the same letter.
2: The Hits Alpha Quiz.
0: We have 4 tickets to

0: Bruno Mars live in Auckland next March, up for grabs with our Alpha Quiz. Now, things can get a little clunky while we are over here in Anaheim, so we have recruited Quizmaster Brittany back in the Hits HQ in NZ to read out the questions of our quiz. Quizmaster, come in. How are we feeling?
1: Hello, PJ, Maddie. How are we going?
2: Very well. Apologies for the husky voice. Yeah. So as well as the delay, the huskiness probably means it is a good idea that you read the questions.
1: No problem.
0: Okay, we've got Kelly joining us on the phone. Happy Thursday, Kelly. You ready to win?
3: Yeah, I hope so.
2: Yeah, let's do it.
0: It's a girl. Okay, now, Kelly, how this works is you've got 10 quiz questions. You've got to answer them in 60 seconds. And all of your answers need to begin with the letter H for...
2: Hollywood.
0: Hollywood.
2: We're in
0: LA. Perfect. All right. Are you ready?
3: Yes.
0: All right, Kelly. 60 seconds on the clock and your time starts now.
1: What is the ancient Egyptian writing made up of pictures and symbols called?
3: Pass.
1: What is the lightest element on the periodic table?
3: Helium.
1: An octothorpe is another name for what keyboard symbol?
3: Hashtag.
1: What is the name of the town where Stranger Things is set?
3: Pass.
1: What is the capital city of Finland?
3: Helsinki.
1: What mountain range stretches across the countries of Nepal, India and Bhutan?
3: Himalayas.
1: What actor played Han Solo in the original Star Wars trilogy?
3: Pass.
1: What is the name of the famous American magician and escape artist who died in 1920s?
3: Harry Houdini.
1: Which American singer released the song Watermelon Sugar?
3: Harry Styles.
1: Which famous Greek hero completed 12 labors?
3: Hercules.
1: What is the ancient Egyptian writing made up of symbols and pictures called?
3: Hieroglyphics.
1: What is the name of the town where Stranger Things is set?
2: Kelly.
0: Kelly.
2: So
0: you little sly dog, you.
2: So well.
0: You did very well. All right, we're going to go through your answers. Thank you so much, Quizmaster Brittany, back in the Hits HQ. Let's see how Kelly went.
2: The ancient Egyptian writing.
0: Yes, hieroglyphics.
2: The lightest element on the periodic table.
0: It was hydrogen.
2: I know you think.
0: You do, yeah.
2: The octothorpe is also called a...
0: Hashtag, huh?
2: Yeah, that was good. The town in Stranger Things.
0: It was Hawkins.
2: The capital city of Finland.
0: Helsinki, well done.
2: The mountain range in Nepal.
0: Himalayas.
2: The actor who played Han Solo.
0: Harrison Ford.
2: The famous American...
0: Houdini.
2: The American singer with Watermelon Sugar.
0: Harry Styles.
2: And the famous Greek hero.
0: Was Hercules. Kelly... You got 7 out of 10. That's an incredible effort this afternoon. Well done.
3: Pretty good. Thank you.
0: Pretty good, girl. Hey, thank you so much for playing.
3: Thank you.
0: Another chance back tomorrow morning with Bricky at 7:45. It is our Alpha Quiz only on the Hits. And another chance to win 4 tickets to see Bruno Mars live. Back tomorrow morning. We are 8 away from 5. And this is Jamelia live.

0: That is Superstar on the Hits with Maddie and PJ. Nearly home time for you Thursday. I was just saying to you what's good to stream at the moment. And then you reminded me about the really exciting news that came out earlier this week for girls fans, because it has been announced that it's going to be coming back for a limited 5-episode run with production kicking off next year.
1: Yeah, so this was Lena Dunham's kind of groundbreaking 20-something-year-old women.
0: Set in New York.
1: New York City. It was kind of the Sex and the City after Sex and the City, but maybe a more realistic take on what life was like living in.
0: A little less glamorous.
1: Exactly. So, yes, they're bringing it back for 5 more episodes. And there's a few shows that have been doing this lately. I mean, Malcolm in the Middle has come back as well.
0: Why do they do it? Is it because they quality over quantity?
1: Also, I think, aren't we all craving nostalgia at the moment?
0: Yeah.
1: So that feeling of that show that I loved is reuniting. I'm totally going to watch that. We're all craving it.
0: But they're not committing to too much, so then it waters it out.
1: Exactly. So actually, 4487, if you could have any show from the past come back with the original cast making a full comeback, what show would it be?
0: Yeah, let us know on the text, 4487. We've just gone 4 minutes to 5, and speaking of New York, we could be sending you there coming up in the next 30 on the Hits.
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4: Set your office aircon to 28 degrees. That's the average high in Fiji right now. Now, imagine being there. Fly direct from Christchurch with Fiji Airways and feel the warmth of Fiji.
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6: In this update, the Green Party says New Zealand needs a strong public service that looks after people and it will reverse harmful government cuts. It costs that at $2.4 billion over 4 years, funded by taxing the super rich and mega corporates. The PSA says it's devastated. The four-month-old mega government agency MCIRT is already planning to cut roles, saying it needs to save money. The ministry is proposing shedding 400 jobs. 365 are already vacant. Two Palmerston North farmers in their 60s who neglected more than 100 pigs have been banned from owning them and sentenced to community work. Local government. New Zealand says two-thirds of voters think ratepayers shouldn't foot government-imposed bills. Books by acclaimed Irish novelist Sally Rooney are being pulled from UK bookshelves over her support for protest group Palestine Action, which is banned there. That's news. In sport, Auckland FC striker Sam Gosgrove has pushed back at claims serving a two-match ban at National League level so he can play in the top-tier A-League season opener is a sham, arguing it's well within the rules. Timothy Tavatavanawai has earned the faith of the All Blacks selectors. Now they're asking him to repay it. The Tasman and Highlanders midfielder's in line for his third test after being named on the bench for Saturday's test against the Wallabies. Coach Dave Rennie says Tavatavanawai's conditioning was off the pace earlier in the year, but he worked hard across the tour of South Africa.
7: We want to see evidence of that on the weekend when he comes on, but as you know, if you just watch the screen, anytime he's anywhere near the ball, he's a menace. Carry, tackle, post-tackle.
8: The Hits Dunedin weather with Wohl's Plant and Funland. New season plants in store now at Wohl's. Cloudy skies and heavy rain at times. We've got strong southerly winds and 6 overnight. Tomorrow, cloudy skies clearing in the morning to a fine day, a high of 10.
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9: Good evening. Yes, we're wrapping up our California tour tonight. This is our last show from LA. We are making our way back to NZ tomorrow. But in the meantime, we were asking you if there was any show that could have a revival. Out of all TV shows, what would it be? Inspired by the news earlier this week about girls.
10: Yes, the Lena Dunham series from HBO. Groundbreaking series, maybe like 10, 12 years ago now.
9: Yeah.
10: Is making a comeback, 5 episodes in production. So we wanted to know, if you could see any TV show make a comeback, original cast, everything, what would it be?
9: Fiona said Buffy the Vampire Slayer.
10: Love that. A couple of people said McLeod's Daughters, which is actually getting a revival.
9: Yes, it is. That's exciting. Also, Desperate Housewives. I would die to have another season, someone said. Oh,
10: that would be so good. Hogan's Heroes.
9: What was Hogan's Heroes?
10: Oh, like a show from the 70s.
9: Okay. Yeah. Okay.
10: Miranda, the UK sitcom with Miranda Hart.
9: Yes. Someone said My So-Called Life with Jared Leto and Claire Danes.
10: Actually, if you are a fan of Miranda, You should go and watch The Celebrity Traders because it is on at the
9: moment. Is she in it?
10: And Miranda is in it and brilliant in it. So go and check it out. It's on 3 now, actually, if you want to go and watch it.
9: Hey, coming up next on the show, we want to know, I actually don't know what you're talking about here, but you said, what is your partner's annoying habit?
10: And by partner, I mean you.
9: Oh.
10: Because I've noticed something about you on this trip and we need to talk about it next.
9: Is it that I don't listen? We'll go there next on The Hits with Maddie and PJ.

0: Justin Bieber, I Don't Care on the Hits with Maddie and PJ live from Anaheim, LA. All this week has just gone 12 past five. And to be really, really honest with you, Maddie and I are slightly hanging by a thread today.
1: PJ just said to me, I'm glad you look as tired as I feel. Which I don't think was a compliment to either of us.
0: No, but I just thought that could be a moment of solidarity. The thing is, we are broadcasting every afternoon, obviously, 3 o'clock New Zealand time, which is our time, 7 p.m.
1: Yeah.
0: In the US, a day behind. So it's just the body clocks have been out of whack, and I think we've been running on adrenaline.
1: We absolutely have. But boy, oh boy, has it been the trip of a lifetime. We have had so much fun.
0: I think I'm just nervous because you told me that you're about to talk about annoying habits of partners, and then you said that I am the annoying partner.
1: This is low level, but we've been obviously driving around. We've had a beautiful guide called Mike from Anaheim who's been driving us around. This morning we were on the road for about an hour driving from location to location. Every time we passed a store, EJ felt the need to read the sign of the store.
0: Oh, no. I've always done this.
1: So she'd be like, oh, it's Jade's Jewel Shop. Oh, it's Popeye's Chicken. Oh, it's Belmont Cafe. Every single store, every single sign, she read the name of the sign.
0: I think I got that from my grandmother, bless her. Jojo would always go, here, look over there. That would fall down in an earthquake. Look at that building. Like, she'd always do a running commentary when we drive.
1: That's fine if it's like an interesting tidbit about the building. But just reading out the name of the business, I don't care. We're not stopping to go to it. You're just telling me the name of the
0: business. But what if I finally come across a store that you're like, oh, my gosh, I've always wanted to see that. Or maybe we could go in there.
1: Always wanted to see.
0: You'd be kicking yourself because I didn't say it out loud.
1: It's just when you've got an hour's drive and you've got an hour of PJ reading out the names of
0: Clarence's Crystals.
1: So it got me thinking, everyone's partner has an annoying habit. Or maybe it's a really good friend of yours. Or maybe it's your mum. It doesn't have to be like a romantic partner.
0: Yeah.
1: The person in your life that has a very small but annoying habit.
0: You love them for it.
1: Love them for it.
0: But you're about to out them for it on the radio.
1: Let us know what the annoying habit is. And the more quirky, the better, I reckon.
0: Yeah, 0800 the hits. Or text through to 4487 and we will compile your list of annoying habits from loved ones. We'll go there next after Taylor Swift on the hits.

0: Taylor Swift on the heads with Medi and PJ. We've got your chance to win from our Chemist Warehouse shelf this evening. We just want to know
1: your partner's annoying habit or your loved one's annoying habit, because PJ's thing this morning in the car was winding me up.
0: Text us 4487 or give us a call 0800 the hits. We'll come back right after Harry with As It Was.

0: Hits with Maddie and PJ. Interesting admission from old mate Matthew Brooks before.
1: We were in the car this morning. We had like an hour's drive, and I noticed something about PJ, which I haven't actually, in fairness, ever noticed of you before.
0: Maybe it was because of the length of the trip. I felt like I had to fill the silence, but I'm not usually that person.
1: I beg to differ.
0: Am I that person?
1: Who fills the silence?
0: But I can be happy in silence too.
1: Sure. Okay, but anyway, the thing that you kept doing was every time we drive past the store, you felt the need to name the store, to call out the...
0: It's like a running commentary for an hour drive.
1: Yeah.
0: So we wanted to know, what is the annoying habit of a partner, a co-worker, or a loved one? Get in touch on 0800 The Hits. Joining us first, we've got Jill. Hello, Jill. Happy Thursday.
2: Happy Thursday, guys.
0: Right. So, who's the annoying?
2: It's actually me.
1: Call yourself out, Jill. Call yourself out.
2: We're a huge F1 family, and we watch it. And as the race goes on, they display the radio messages from the cars on the TV.
0: Yeah.
2: And I have to read them out loud, and it drives the family insane.
0: But isn't that quite informative? Like, at least it has a purpose, comparatively.
2: I think no one else does. Drives them insane.
1: Yeah, but you never stop doing it, right?
2: No, I can't help myself. It just happens.
0: Jill, I love that you had the self awareness to actually call up a radio station and acknowledge that you are the annoying one.
2: I am annoying in that respect. That respect only. So I'm with you, PJ.
0: But otherwise,
2: you need to say things aloud.
0: All right, we've got Nick joining us. Oh, but we've got some texts coming through as well.
1: Listen to this one. Chaney said, when I call my husband to ask him something and ask what he's doing, he always says, I'm talking to you. Which is the same thing that whenever I say to my husband, how did you sleep last night? He says, lying down.
0: Oh, I hate that. What's when I say I'm...
1: Oh, no.
0: No, I'll say to BJ, I'm hungry, and he'll go, I'm BJ.
1: That's awful. Yeah. That's awful.
0: All right, let's go to Nick on 0800 The Hits. Nick, what is the annoying habit?
3: Hi. So my one is my mum. I feel a little bit naughty because she's the nicest person in the world and I'm calling her out. But ever since my mum's had a cell phone, she'll send a text message and absolutely regardless of what the message content is, she'll use exactly the same emoji every time. And it's the one that's got like crazy eyes and its tongue sticking out and it kind of looks like an insane person. She could be telling me about someone's funeral. She could be asking me if I'm going to, you know, be on time for dinner or whatever it is. And it's the same freaking emoji. And I'm like, I'm really sick of it. I don't know if she's got it on default or what the story is, but every time, same
0: it'll be
3: picture.
0: It'll be her most recent emoji, and it must just be eight.
1: Yeah.
0: I love
3: it. She's in her 70s, so I feel for her. At least she's using the phone, but I'm sick of the emoji.
1: Hi, love. I'm just messaging to say that poor Susan from down the road has passed.
0: Crazy face.
3: 100%. That's exactly what happens.
0: Nick, thank you so much for calling. We have got a little special something from our Chemist Warehouse shelf. We're going to send your way.
3: Oh, thank you so much. I feel like I need to share it with my mum.
1: Yeah.
0: Oh, I think you should too. Hey, coming up next on the show, we are giving you another chance to head off to New York in celebration of Sense and Sensibility out in cinemas today. That cuticle coming up after the fray on The Hits.

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Call now to get in the draw. 0800 The Hits.

0: All the hits, you with Betty and PJ. It's just gone 5:30.
1: The head sporting call to New England.
0: Yes, we are broadcasting out of LA every day this week, but we want to get you to New England thanks to the new Sense and Sensibility movie. It is out today. It looks so good. It's got Daisy Edgar-Jones, Esme Creed-Miles with an outstanding ensemble, including Frank Delane and George Mackay.
2: Yearning. We were saying it's got a lot of yearning.
0: So
2: that's the word of the year, I reckon.
0: Yeah, it really is. And we want to get you over there. We're talking return economy flights for two from Auckland to New York, thanks to United Airlines and Air New Zealand.
2: Let's go to the phone lines. Andy. Hi, Andy.
0: Hello, Andy.
3: Team, how's it going?
2: Very well.
0: Okay, so just picture this. You get those return economy flights to New York. Then you jump a Princess Cruise 7-day Best of Canada and New England round trip from New York.
3: Yikes. Very excellent.
0: Yikes, right?
2: That's it.
3: Yeah.
2: Who would you be taking with you, Andy? Who would jump on that with you?
3: Very much my wife. She is the best woman in the world, and she's fantastic to travel with. Yes, I'll definitely take my wife.
0: Andy, give your beautiful wife a shout-out.
3: She's just the best, and, thankful that I ever met her. Yeah, changed my life.
2: What's your name? What's your name, Andy?
3: Rochelle, yeah.
2: Rochelle.
0: Rochelle.
3: Yeah,
0: sweet.
3: She's way too good for me, but that's okay. Don't tell her. Cut that part out.
0: And imagine being able to treat Rochelle on this incredible trip to New England on this gorgeous 7-day cruise. That could be a reality for you because you, my friend, are in the draw, and you could be winning a double pass to see Sense and Sensibility as well.
3: Love it. That would be amazing. Absolutely amazing.
0: Okay. Good luck, Andy. And
3: Thanks,
0: hey, go give her a kiss from us.
2: Yeah. Well,
0: maybe not. Just
2: no, it sounds cool.
0: No, but he will be giving her a kiss.
2: But don't say it's from us.
0: Okay, just give her a hug.
3: No,
0: just give
3: her a hug. Tickets from you.
0: Yeah. Hey, good luck, Andy. Thanks so much for calling through. Coming up next, don't forget to go to our Facebook and Instagram, The Hits Drive with Betty and PJ. We have a brand new people's poll coming your way in the next 15 on The Hits.
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14: Set your office aircon to 28 degrees. 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
0: It is our last night broadcasting from LA, and we have got a people's poll inspired by travel.
2: Yeah, we wanted to know, say you're travelling with someone and you've got a flight or a train or a bus to catch, and they don't make it. Do you go on ahead without them? Or

0: It's Fence and Bone on the hits for your Thursday night with Maddie and PJ.
1: The people's poll, the people's poll. Everybody come together, it's the people's poll.
0: We have been broadcasting live out of Anaheim, California all of this week, and it has been inspiration for a number of topics on the show.
2: Yeah, and today was no exception because we were catching a little ferry. We went over to Catalina Island just off the coast of LA.
0: Catalina Island wine cruiser mix. Yeah. What is that the quote?
2: What's that from?
0: Step Brothers.
2: Oh.
0: But is that the quote?
2: I don't know.
0: I know that there is a famous Catalina Island wine mixer quote.
2: Right.
0: Producer Sarah, can you just...
2: Oh, yeah, Catalina wine mixer.
0: Yeah, yeah, Catalina wine mixer.
2: Yeah. All over it. Nice one, Paige. Thank you for that. Anyway, we were over there and we were catching the ferry back and everyone was boarding and I really needed to go to the bathroom, so I decided to go to the bathroom at the ferry terminal and it was touch and go. I nearly missed the ferry.
0: Mm-hmm.
2: And so it got us thinking, if that had happened, say I didn't make it back in time, what would you have done? Would you have gone on ahead and left me at the ferry terminal because we had things to do, places to be, things to see, or would you have stayed behind and missed the ferry for me?
0: Oh, depends how close you are to me.
2: Well, it's me.
0: Okay, so you, in this situation, I probably would have gone because it's not a far trip, okay? You can get on there yourself. Sure. You're not a child. It would be... Yeah, it would differ, like, if that was an international trip.
2: Yeah.
0: I'd probably still get on the plane.
2: You're like, I'm not missing Spain.
0: No, I don't know. Like, it would depend. Like, if you were with your bestie and you were traveling together, but then, that's a lot of money for that flight.
2: Oh, totally, yeah.
0: I don't know. Maybe I would... Yeah, I think I would get on.
2: Yeah, it'd be tempting to get on, right?
0: But is that really... bad for anything to do?
2: Well, let's see. Let's put it to the people and see where they stand. Would you leave behind a loved one if they were about to miss an important travel arrangement?
0: Mm-hmm. Or are you like, hey, I paid for the ticket. I gotta get on.
2: Yeah, exactly. Let us know on the text machine 4487.
0: Yeah, we'll come back next with your results after Pearl Jam. This is Last

0: Appetay. It is Rosé and Bruno Mars on the hits. You're with Maddie and PJ.
1: The people's poll. The people's poll. Everybody come together. It's the people's poll.
0: We are live out of LA. It is our last night broadcasting from Anaheim tonight. We've had so much fun. Go catch up on all the action on our Instagram and Facebook, The Hits Drive with Maddie and PJ. And while you were there,
2: you can also vote for our people's poll, inspired by something that happened today, because we were catching a ferry and we were at the ferry terminal. I needed to duck into the bathroom and I nearly missed the ferry because they were boarding. And it was touch and go.
0: So we're asking, if you are traveling with someone and they miss the connection, do you wait for them and miss it, or board without them and leave them behind? I said in that scenario, had you actually not made the boat in time, I probably would have floated off.
2: Yeah. Shelley said it would depend who it was. If it was a friend or a colleague, then I'd likely board without them.
0: Yeah.
2: But if it was my child or husband, then no.
0: Yes. I'm absolutely with Shelley. Megan said, if you made the connection and they miss it, are you really traveling with someone? Depends on how they miss the connection. I'd never leave someone behind if they were unwell.
3: That's fair enough.
0: But if I was travelling for an occasion, I wouldn't want to risk missing that either.
3: That's true.
0: It's on you, Betty. You were late.
2: Vanessa says, I don't understand the question. Why would you miss your own flight? You must have lots of dollars to do that willingly. I've paid as much as $470 to rebook. She's got ADHD tax. And that's if you can get on the next available flight. Leave them behind.
0: It can be a very costly exercise. Having to do it all again.
2: That's true. If we look at our overall results, though, 61% of people are waiting for them.
0: Yeah, I reckon that's for kids.
2: 39% of people say, bored without them. Leave them behind.
0: Hey, thank you so much for weighing in on today's People's Poll. If you've got any suggestions for next week, so you can text them through to 4487.
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17: In this update, Starship Hospitals confirm nurse shortages forced some cancer treatment delays, but says things are business as usual. Health NZ's operations director, Mike Shepherd, says as usual, they've sought support across the organisation and is confident in their recruitment plans. A lifelong gang member, Dennis O'Reilly, says meth is a real issue, but gang-led programs might not be the best way to deliver help. He says gangs have a mixed record, with some helping people get off meth, but others dealing the drug. Predictions: the housing market's entering a new era of lower price growth. Cotality analysis shows rapid price gains enjoyed in previous decades are less common. Books written by critically acclaimed Irish novelist Sally Rooney are being pulled from shelves in the UK over her support for banned protest group Palestine Action. The books will continue to be sold in other countries. In sport, the Kiwis rugby league team is keen to channel the All Blacks in tonight's Rugby League World Cup opener against Australia in Sydney. Asked if the Kiwis were inspired by the hiding the All Blacks gave the Wallabies at Eden Park, Captain James Fisher-Harris says it wasn't just that match.
18: Yeah, not just that test, but just in general, how dominant and how they go about their business and represent New Zealand. So, yeah, a lot of things that they do that we look up to. So, yeah, it's pretty cool.
17: Kickoff is tonight at 10:05. Auckland FC striker Sam Cosgrove doesn't think it's devious he's eligible for Saturday's A-League opener against Melbourne City at Mount Smart. The Englishman says it's well within FIFA rules that he served a two-match suspension by being available to play for the club's lower-tier National League side. That is sport.
19: The Hits Dunedin weather with Wals Plant and Funland. New season plants in store now at Wals. Cloudy skies and heavy rain at times. We've got strong southerly winds and 6 overnight. Tomorrow, cloudy skies, clearing in the morning to a fine day, a high of 10.
0: California dreaming. Maddie and PJ, live from Anaheim, California. Good evening. Welcome in to your Thursday night. Maddie and PJ, live out of Anaheim, California. This is our last night broadcasting from over here in LA. We've had such a fun week. I'm not going to lie, I really miss my family, and I'm so excited to head home tomorrow.
2: We FaceTimed Frankie, your daughter, this morning, and you reckon she's grown?
0: Oh my God, she's grown so much. Yeah, we've been away since Sunday, and I can already tell she's changed. Wow. And I miss both of my babies so much. So, yeah, we are going to be jumping on a flight tomorrow, but we will be back on air on Monday.
2: With so much to tell you about. And we're bringing home some goodies that you're going to be able to get your hands on.
0: Yes, so you can be part of our special little trip. But coming up next, we've got a little special treat for New Zealand.
2: Yeah, one city has been named on a list of top 10 cities in the world to visit next year. And another city is already getting fans booking tickets to fly there. I'm going to tell you all about about it next.
0: We'll go there after Lewis Capaldi on the Hits.
13: I'm going on during this time. I feel there's no one to save me. This all or nothing really got away. You're driving me crazy.

0: It's Alex Warren on the Hits with Manny and PJ. We are broadcasting live out of LA on the air thanks to Chemist Warehouse.
1: Hey, some very exciting news for New Zealand, because don't we love a little shout out?
0: We do, and I think we just like, we feel like we don't get it globally. Yep.
1: We're a small country at the bottom of the world.
0: Over here in America right now, you say you're from New Zealand, and they look at you like you're royalty. They're like, oh my God, you're really from New Zealand?
1: Yeah. And this the praise has continued. And I've seen two different stories today that have named two different New Zealand destinations as very sought-after places to travel. Booking.com has put together a list of the top 10 world travel destinations for 2027. There is one New Zealand city that has made the list.
0: Queenstown.
1: Incorrect.
0: Wellington.
1: Incorrect.
0: Christchurch.
1: Ding, ding, ding.
0: Ding, ding, ding. Oh, it's been so exciting for a number of years now. Like, every other week, there's something new popping up.
1: Every time you and I go back to Christchurch, which holds a special place in both of our hearts, it's where you grew up, it's where I went to university.
0: We recognize the place anymore.
1: We love Christchurch, and it feels like there is such a buzz around.
0: Yeah.
1: Everyone's talking about
0: Christchurch. Especially since the stadium.
1: It's
0: just brought so much electricity, you know?
1: Yeah. So the Garden City features alongside international destinations like Monterey here in California.
0: Yeah.
1: Sendai in Japan. Rennes in France, and Pescara in Italy.
0: I don't think I've ever heard of
1: Monterey. I have heard.
0: I've heard of Monterey, but I haven't heard of the others. And now I'm really curious.
1: Totally. I know.
0: Are they the hidden gems?
1: Maybe they are.
0: Okay.
1: So there's Christchurch making a very exciting list. And then, of course, with the new Gollum movie being filmed, it is also inspired Wellington to become a massive hub for Tolkien-inspired travel.
0: I love that.
1: A surge in global anticipation travel has propelled Wellington to fifth place on Expedia's list of top jet-setting destinations for 2027.
0: Yes, and what about the Wired Up over the hill?
1: Well, why not? Wouldn't you just?
0: Wired Up or not? Yeah, that was better than you're giving me credit for.
1: Did you just make that up?
0: Yes.
1: Oh, send that to the tourism board in the one.
0: Do you reckon?
1: Yeah.
0: He's being sarcastic, everybody. But-

0: Hosier, it is Too Sweet on the Hits with Maddie and PJ live from Anaheim.
1: Hit or miss.
0: We've been very lucky to be over here this week. And, of course, we brought Nicole and Laura. Awesome winners. They've had the best time.
2: They've been at Medieval Times restaurant tonight. Do you know much about this?
0: No, they're just like a medieval themed dinner.
2: Yes. So you get like wenches serve you like big chicken drumsticks.
0: Oh my God. Buttons. That's
2: and then
0: awesome.
2: You watch this like full-on show in front of you. It's like knights, and they are on horseback and they joust.
0: Oh, that is so cool.
2: Yeah. So it's a pretty amazing experience, and they got to do it tonight. So cool.
0: I'd actually love to do that.
2: Yeah.
0: I would love to step back in time to another era for a night and just see what it was really like for them to live like that.
2: What era would you want to go back to?
0: Ooh, it's a goodie. Oh, 60s could be pretty fun.
2: Yeah.
0: Or maybe 80s. I did see the other day, apparently the 80s were the golden years.
2: I'd love to go back to the early 1900s because I'm a big Downton Abbey fan.
0: Okay.
2: And I'd love to do the whole, like, upstairs, you know, like, tuxedos at dinner.
0: Yes.
2: But then the fear would be that you'd be stuck in the kitchen downstairs. You'd be one of the staff members. If you went back in time, you wouldn't end up being one of the rich ones.
0: No, you wouldn't. Anyway, look, we've got incredibly distracted. Producer Sarah is standing by in the wings for another round of Hit or Miss. You've got a few topics to throw our way.
3: Yes, hello.
0: Hello. What have you got first?
3: Okay, if your food has taken a while to arrive, do you go, "Hi, I'm still waiting on my order"?
1: Hit or miss.
0: Hit. I'm hungry.
2: I'm very
0: I ain't going silent on something like that. And I did it today.
2: I mean, I'm not afraid to even speak up when things go wrong with my order. So you'd best believe I'm asking where my food is if it's taken a long time.
0: In a polite way. I was waiting on a salad today, and you and producer Sarah received your delicious little wraps.
2: Yeah.
0: And they smelled so good. And it was like 5 minutes went past, 10 minutes went past, 15 minutes went past, and I was like, hang about. Out of all of these things, the salad would be made first.
2: Yeah.
0: They definitely misinterpreted me, or they like literally didn't hear me when I said I wanted a salad because I'm a Kiwi.
2: I was so sure that your salad was still coming.
0: Same.
2: But you did go and ask him.
0: And he said, sorry, ma'am, we didn't hear your order.
2: Bless him, though. He packaged it up eventually and brought it to you. And he said, off the bill, free charge.
0: He was so sweet. Okay, topic number two.
3: Having different sunglasses for different outfits.
1: Hit or miss.
4: Hit.
0: Yeah. Pink sunglasses pop with only certain things.
2: Sure.
0: Do I specifically, though, go, oh, I've got these glasses and I'm going to wear them? I just happen to wear glasses. Like, it's a good day if I know where all of my glasses are. Do you know what I mean?
2: Exactly. But it is nice to have a couple of different pairs that you can rotate.
0: Maybe like a tortoise shell, maybe a black, maybe a crazy colour.
2: I had to borrow your tortoise shell ones this week.
0: How did they go for you?
2: I actually think I pulled them off.
0: Oh, no.
2: We're not sure about it.
0: Oh, no, it's like the chain all over again.
3: She looked like someone's gram.
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0: Hey, coming up next, all this week we have been on the hunt for those teachers that go above and beyond that don't always get the recognition.
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0: And we can be hooking them up and you with some goodies thanks to Warehouse Stationery. We'll

0: 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Hey, Callum and P, we're back in the morning for a Friday.
1: We're celebrating Chloe winning the Alpha Quiz this morning. $1,000 coming her way. 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
0: And tomorrow morning we will count up the votes and announce the winner of our first category in the Best of Dunedin, the restaurant edition, Best Breakfast. Who will it be? Find out tomorrow on the Hits.

0: It's Olivia Dune and Sam Fender on the hits with Maddie and PJ.
1: Think a teacher with Warehouse Stationery.
0: Do you know a teacher that goes above and beyond? That is the question we've been asking this week. And all thanks to our good mates at Warehouse Stationery. We've got a $100 Warehouse Stationery voucher to give away to you and then to a teacher you have nominated, as well as $100 being donated to the Salvation Army on your behalf.
2: That is so beautiful. So keep your submissions coming in. You can text us to 4487 with the word teacher and we'll fire you back a link so that you can start those submissions.
0: Oh, we've got Shannon joining us on the show tonight. Hello, Shannon.
3: Hello.
2: Hi, Shannon. Now tell us about the teacher that you wanted to nominate.
3: Yeah, so my son's teacher at Upper Hunt Primary School. Shout out to Chloe Thorne. She is absolutely amazing. She's come in as a first-year teacher and just built the most beautiful relationship, not only with my son, but all the kids in the class. And it just brings out the best of all the kids. And I'm just seeing my son in particular succeeding so much this year just because of all the effort that she's put in.
2: And I'm amazed. I'm imagining as a mum, isn't that all you want to see?
0: Yeah.
2: Is just a teacher kind of give their all to your kid and make them feel special and seen and loved.
3: Yeah, absolutely. And that's exactly what she's done. So it's like a huge relief and just brings us so much comfort in knowing that he's in like the best place that he could be.
0: Oh, that is so beautiful. Hey, well, Shannon, because you have called up and you have nominated Chloe, the incredible teacher, we've got a $100 Warehouse Stationery voucher coming to you and to Chloe, and we're going to donate $100 to the Salvation Army on your behalf.
3: That's amazing. Thank you so much.
0: You are so welcome. And don't forget, you can create your personalised card online now at warehousestationery.co.nz and make your teacher's day. So keep those nominations coming through to 4487.
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1: You're listening to our new song, All Day. All Day is about not forgetting where you come from. No matter where the world takes us, we

0: It's Coterie on the Heads with Medi and PJ for your Thursday night. Thank you so much for hanging out with us today.
1: This is actually our last show for the week because we are flying back tomorrow, which means we're going to miss our Friday show.
0: Yes, we have, of course, been broadcasting live out of LA all week, showcasing all of the incredible things you can do in Anaheim. And this was to really be the penultimate.
1: Yeah, well...
0: The ultimate is the one before the ultimate, isn't it?
1: Why,
0: I've always thought penultimate sounds epic. Like, yeah. Penultimate sounds it like the best, right?
1: Yeah.
0: But no, this has been the ultimate moment of Medi's 40 before 40. We talked about it for ages. And then to send him off into the next era of his life, we came over here, we brought Nicole LaLaura with us.
1: Yeah, and what a week it has been. And I can promise you this, we will never... talk about my 40th birthday ever again.
0: Ever again.
1: This is it.
0: We won't even wish you happy birthday next year.
1: No, don't. Please.
0: The year after.
1: Please don't.
0: You will be 40 forever in my eyes. I know you had a question.
1: Yeah, because tomorrow is our last day before we fly out. But we've got a few activities that we need to do tomorrow before we fly out. And one of the things that we've been doing, having a little bit of fun, you and I, is we've been playing the odds game.
0: Yeah.
1: So we've been sending each other little challenges, little dares, and then you say, what are the odds that you will do this? You know, like, what are the odds that you will sing in public, for example?
0: So if you really don't want to do it, you're better to make the number really, really high, and then you go 3, 2, 1, and you both say a number between 0 and that number that you have put.
1: Yes. So say it's like singing in public. You might go, oh, well, I don't want to do it, but I wouldn't really care. So you go 1 and 10.
0: Yeah.
1: And then you and I would go
0: 3, 2, 1, 5. But you wouldn't have to do it because we didn't match. But if you both get the same number, then you have to proceed and do the dare.
1: It is a very fun little thing. And then tomorrow is our last day. So here's my challenge to you. 4487 is our text machine. If you have any ideas for little dares that me and PJ can set each other.
0: For our final day.
1: For our final day.
0: Think airport related. Think shopping mall related because we are going to be shopping.
1: We're going to Knott's Farm, the theme park.
0: Yeah.
1: Or also just general things in public.
0: We're also going to a museum.
1: We're going to a museum.
0: Which screams ground.
1: Yeah, it does.
0: For a game of odds.
1: Yeah, it really does actually.
0: Okay, so 4487 if you've got any brilliant ideas. And in the meantime, you can catch up with all of the action of our time here in Anaheim, LA on our podcast. You can catch it on iHeartRadio or text DRIVE to 4487 and we'll send you back a link.
1: Otherwise, have a wonderful weekend. We will be playing some of the best bits from the last wee while of our show tomorrow on the show. So still tune in tomorrow.
0: Have an awesome Thursday and we'll see you Monday.
1: Bye.
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9: In this update, Nationals promising plug-in solar panels will be on sale within 6 months of the party being re-elected. New Zealand doesn't yet have regulations to permit the trade of plug-in systems. Nationals pledging to prioritise finishing work already underway on getting them into shops. Leader Chris Luxon says we need to unlock solar for Kiwi homes,
10: so that more families can actually make their own power at home and take control of their own power bills and build greater national resilience. Making your own power should be as easy, I think, as plugging in a toaster.
9: Coast Guard says $12 million more government funding a year would free up volunteers. New Zealand First is pledging to increase Crown payments to the agency from 40% of its budget to 70%. The remainder would still come from fundraising and donations. Coast Guard Chief Executive Carl McConey says the current model isn't great.
11: Sausage sizzles outside Mitre 10 on a Sunday to raise 60% of the operating costs for Coast Guard, which is the only inshore maritime rescue, is not a great way to run emergency services.
9: Three people have been injured in a two-vehicle crash about 4:20 this afternoon that's closed State Highway 1's Clinton Highway at Waiweta South between Otago and Southland. New Zealand's intelligence service has agreed to help Fiji overhaul its spy agencies as the US warns of Chinese intrusions. Funded by our government, the six-month partnership will let the NZSIS review Fiji's intelligence structure and suggest reforms. Movie star Cliff Curtis is facing a new, more serious charge over a crash on Auckland's waterfront last month. Police allege Curtis had more than 1.5 times the legal limit for alcohol in his system when his Tesla crashed into a taxi, hospitalising the driver. Claudia O'Neill has more.
3: Curtis was charged with recklessly operating a motor vehicle and drink driving, today upgraded to drink driving causing injury with a lawyer appearing on his behalf. Curtis has been ordered not to drive or contact the other driver, with a court appearance in 2 weeks. He remains on bail and hasn't entered a plea.
9: That's news.
12: In sport, the Kiwis rugby league team is keen to channel the All Blacks in tonight's Rugby League World Cup opener against Australia in Sydney. Asked if the Kiwis were inspired by the hiding the All Blacks gave the Wallabies at Eden Park, Captain James Fisher-Harris says it wasn't just that match.
13: Yeah, not just that test, but just in general, how dominant and how they go about their business and represent New Zealand. So, yeah, a lot of things that they do that we look up to. So, yeah, it's pretty cool.
12: Kickoff is tonight at 10:05. Auckland FC striker Sam Cosgrove doesn't think it's devious he's eligible for Saturday's A-League opener against Melbourne City at Mount Smart. The Englishman says it's well within FIFA rules that he served a 2-match suspension by being available to play for the club's lower-tier National League side. That is sport.
14: The hat's Dunedin weather with Wales Plant and Funland. New season plants in store now at Wales. Cloudy skies and heavy rain at times. We've got strong southerly winds and 6 overnight. Tomorrow, cloudy skies clearing in the morning to a fine day, a high of 10.
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with Bryn. Your chance tomorrow morning to win 4 tickets to see Bruno Mars live in Auckland. He'll be here next March, and you could be there just by playing the Hits Alpha Quiz 7:45 tomorrow morning. Thursday night, have you had a good day? The great news is tomorrow is Friday, which means tonight you're officially allowed to act like the week's already over, because, like, nobody's checking. Crowded House coming up. This is Fun, the Hits.

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1: We're celebrating Chloe winning the Alpha Quiz this morning. $1,000 coming her way. It returns tomorrow at 7:45.
0: And tomorrow morning we will count up the votes and announce the winner of our first category in the Best of Dunedin, the restaurant edition, Best Breakfast. Who will it be? Find out tomorrow on the hits.

It is the hits. The South Island could be getting its first Costco. Plans for a store near Christchurch Airport are now in the fast track process. When they opened at West Auckland, I got a membership. Went one time on a Sunday afternoon and it scared me. It was so busy. The hits.

0: Big hit from Rihanna, SOS on the Hits Nights with Bryn. There aren't too many singers or artists left that I would pay an absolute fortune to go see, but I would chop an arm and a leg off to see Rihanna, figuratively, of course. Hoping she does another world tour, comes down under again. I just know that she'd put on such a brilliant show. So many big hits, the songs that I grew up listening to when I was at high school. The other person was Pitbull, who I managed to tick off my bucket list last year when he played in Sydney, and it was so worth it. Got the Cranberries coming up. I would have loved to have seen them perform live, but sadly not touring or performing anymore. Kiwi hit coming up from LAB next, you're on the Hits.
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0: How are you going? You're on the Hits with Bryn. Happy Thursday night. Hope you've had a great day. Anything fun to report? Maybe there was free cake at work celebrating someone's birthday. Can text in on 4487. Coming up after 8, Apple has launched something to help you use your phone less, which I feel like we all need to listen to. So more on that coming up. I've got a big hit from Alicia Keys, and Pink plays next. You're on the Hits.
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14: In this update, a widely felt magnitude 5 earthquake has struck the central North Island this evening. The shake's been reported to GeoNet more than 5,000 times after it hit 30 kilometres northeast of Tomodanui just before 6:30. GeoNet says it was 269 kilometres deep, causing it to be felt across the lower north and upper south islands. Starship Children's Hospital is assuring all cancer treatments are going forward after revelations some treatment's been delayed up to a week. Health Minister Simeon Brown's denied treatments were suspended, saying this incorrect information would be distressing for parents. Health NZ Auckland Group Operations Director Dr. Mike Shepherd says this is a case of scheduling adjustments, but everyone's getting treated.
3: Around 20 cycles of chemotherapy have been delayed. We deliver over this period probably at least 500 or 600 cycles of chemotherapy. So it's a small impact.
14: A union's devastated. A government agency formed just months ago is already considering job cuts. The Ministry for Cities, Environment, Regions and Transport, MCIRT, is proposing to reduce roles by 400, though 365 are vacancies. PSA spokesperson Dwayne Leo is concerned it won't be well-staffed to tackle the big issues.
15: We're talking about climate change, housing and infrastructure, and these are our long-term challenges.
14: A rise in the number of New Zealanders opting to stay in the country as net migration numbers slowly grow. Stats NZ data shows migrant arrivals outnumbered departures by 20,500 in August. ASB's senior economist Mark Smith says this is still well below the 46,000 decade average, but he says the figures show lots of Kiwis making the move home.
16: 27,000 have arrived, and we're also seeing fewer New Zealanders get offshore. It's about sort of 3,000 less than a couple of years ago. This is a really positive development.
14: That's news. In sport, Kalyn Ponga and Dane Gagai may have played more than 500 NRL games between them, but Kiwis captain James Fisher-Harris is happy to have a laugh at the expense of his rookies. The pair will make their New Zealand debuts tonight against the Kangaroos in the Rugby League World Cup opener, and Fisher-Harris is stoked to have the newbies in their camp.
17: It's pretty funny seeing them do like the debutant rituals and stuff like that. So they have to get out of their comfort zone again. But the energy is really great. Obviously great leaders and great players. So yeah, it's pretty special, bro.
14: Kickoff in Sydney's at 10:05. All Blacks coach Dave Rennie has only made three changes to the All Blacks starting lineup for Saturday's second test against the Wallabies in Sydney, saying it was an easy team to pick. Black Ferns coach Whitney Hansen believes playing world number four France three weekends in a row is a great dress rehearsal for next year's first ever Lions women's tour. That's sport. I'm Stuart Willey.
0: The Hits Dunedin weather with Woles Plant and Funland. New season plants in store now at Woles. Cloudy skies and heavy rain at times. We've got strong southerly winds and 6 overnight. Tomorrow, cloudy skies clearing in the morning to a fine day, a high of 10.
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From the Hits, your last chance to win a double pass to see Olivia Dean's sold-out concert at the Western Springs Bowl in Auckland this weekend. With our Olivia Dean machine returns tomorrow morning from 6. You're on the Hits. Can we pretend?

0: the hits, Dunedin. Hey, Callum and P, we're back in the morning for a Friday.
1: We're celebrating Chloe winning the Alpha Quiz this morning. $1,000 coming her way. It returns tomorrow at 7:45.
0: And tomorrow morning we will count up the votes and announce the winner of our first category in the Best of Dunedin, the restaurant edition, Best Breakfast. Who will it be? Find out tomorrow on the hits.

You're on the Hit Sprint here. The camera hasn't finished rolling on the new Gollum movie, but tourists are already booking their next Lord of the Rings trip to New Zealand. We had this happen in the early 2000s too, when the original movies were being made, and then again when the Hobbit trilogy came out. Have you been to Hobbiton yet? Worth it? You can let me know on 4487. Lady Gaga, the hits.

0: calling. 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It is the Hits Nights with Bryn. Apple has launched something to help you stay off your phone at home. Yeah, the phone company selling you a way to use the phone less. There is a wee catch. This product is called the Apple HomeView, which is based on the HomePod product, like Amazon Alexa. 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It sort of looks like a big Apple Ultra Watch, and it has a clock on there, has a timer. It basically functions like a giant Apple Watch too. Prices start around $600, and Apple is banking on it helping you stay off your phone whilst you're at home. Do you think this will work? What's your daily screen time, by the way? I had mine come through earlier this week, and I actually got a little bit excited because apparently I used my phone less last week, which is always a good thing. Are you interested in this new tech product from Apple, the Apple HomeView? I don't think it's worth it. The Goo Goo Dolls coming up. Ed Sheeran next year on the Hits.
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0: Oh, what a great song for your Thursday night. It is The Hits with Bryn. You can tell us what you think of that song, by the way, and all the songs we play. We want to know what you love listening to and also the songs that you're a wee bit sick of hearing. 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Fuel up for a roadie. We've got a long weekend coming up next weekend. It'd be perfect for that. $250 cash could be all yours. Rate The Hits right now. Text music to 4487 and we'll text you back the link. Got Christina Aguilera coming up and Benny Boone after nine. You're on The Hits.
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0: In this update, National is promising plug-in solar systems will be on shop shelves within 6 months if it gets back into government. The coalition has been working on regulation to allow sales of kits to be sold, but it hasn't set a date on when they'll be available. Chris Luxon says they'll be a priority if they're re-elected to give everyone access to cheap solar.
1: Imagine just walking into Bunnings or Mitre 10 or IKEA or the warehouse and just picking up a solar panel, taking it home, plugging it in and then generating your own electricity.
0: New Zealand First wants to knuckle down on safety in combat sports, promising more regulation. The party wants a combat sports commission to oversee event licensing and medical standards requiring professionals at all events. It's also looking at cracking down on gangs hosting unsanctioned events with new penalties. Winston Peters says thousands are involved with the sport and it needs to be safe.
2: People are going to carry on with these sorts of engagements. It's a hobby for them, or it's a recreation for them, it's an ambition for them. And no matter what we do, they're going to do it. So let's make sure we've got rules to make sure that it's safe for them.
0: The police minister says Brian Tamaki claiming charges laid against him of inciting racial disharmony are politically motivated is nonsense garble. Claudia O'Neill reports.
3: The Destiny Church leader live-streamed officers serving him summons on his doorstep this morning to appear in Monaco District Court on Monday. He faces three charges laid under the Human Rights Act. Tamaki's called it a disgraceful personal attack by the minister. Mitchell says he can't speak to a matter before the courts, but he was raised to take responsibility for his own words and actions, not blame others.
0: At least 27 students and a teacher have been killed after a school roof collapsed in Pakistan's Peshawar city. Local authorities fear the death toll may rise, with reports more children are buried in the rubble. A hospital spokesperson says most of the students are under 13. That's news. In sport, Kiwis coach Stacey Jones is preaching a simple formula to topple Australia in tonight's opening Rugby League World Cup encounter in Sydney. Jones says the plan is basic.
4: There's no secret, you know, about rugby league that, you know, you defend well and you run hard with the footy, you generally come out on top, so we'll do our best in that area, but we know that they're a world-class team.
0: Kickoffs in an hour with New Zealand debuts in the offing for Kalen Ponga at fullback and Newcastle teammate Dane Gagai at centre. Coach Dave Rennie has revealed that Du Plessis Karifi was so keen to get back into the All Blacks, he sent clips of his play to the coaches for feedback. The tactic worked, with the Wellington flanker selected on the bench for Saturday's rematch against the Wallabies in Sydney. A lawyer for LIV Golf has told a US federal bankruptcy court judge that a decision on whether the Rebel Circuit winds down operations or moves forward with a proposed 2.0 model will be made by the end of the month. That's sport. I'm Stuart Willey.
5: The Hats Dunedin weather with Wals Plant and Funland. New season plants in store now at Wals. Cloudy skies and heavy rain at times. We've got strong southerly winds and 6 overnight. Tomorrow, cloudy skies clearing in the morning to a fine day, a high of 10.
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the countdown well and truly on now. Olivia Dean, her sold-out Auckland show this weekend at the Western Springs Bowl. Are you one of the lucky ones going along? Did you manage to get tickets? They've been setting it up this week and the stage looks massive. Looks so exciting. The hits.

0: the hits, Dunedin. Hey, Callum and P, we're back in the morning for a Friday.
1: We're celebrating Chloe winning the Alpha Quiz this morning. $1,000 coming her way. 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
0: And tomorrow morning we will count up the votes and announce the winner of our first category in the Best of Dunedin, the restaurant edition, Best Breakfast. Who will it be? Find out tomorrow on the hits.

The Hits with Bryn, Thursday night. How you going? When do you start getting calendars for next year? Maybe you've already started buying them. You're ready to go. I was watching Breakfast on TV this morning. They were promoting a 2027 calendar, which I'm definitely going to pre-order. It is next year's police dog calendar. Looks super cute. Can order now, thecopshop.nz. The Hits.

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0: Just added to our playlist, it's Frankie Venter, Say It on the Hits Nights with Bryn. To celebrate the new Sense and Sensibility movie, which is out in cinemas today, you could win a trip to New England in the US. 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The brand new Sense and Sensibility movie is out in cinemas today. And we could be sending you to New York to celebrate its release. Matchbox 20 coming up. I've got Alex Warren and Ella Henderson next. It is The Hits.
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0: CC. 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

0: Thursday night on the hits with Bryn. The week's basically over, right? Nobody's checking. Friday, tomorrow, then a huge weekend coming up. Olivia Dean in Auckland. She's playing at the Western Springs Bowl. Finally, the Art of Loving live tour, making it to our shores. It is sold out. And if you're lucky enough to be heading along, here are some of the songs we reckon you're going to be treated to. Obviously this one, maybe at the start of the show, Nice to Each Other, followed by one of my favourite songs of hers. That lady, she you're ready to listen to this live at Western Springs? And then later in the show, surely... Yeah. And I reckon she's going to end on her biggest song. Are you excited? You can start your concert night with the hits. Olivia Dean pre-party. If you're in Auckland, keep us loud. Jono, Ben and Megan broadcasting live from Malt Bar in Grey Lynn. Kelly Clarkson coming up and Lewis Capaldi next year on the hits.
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15: In this update, a lifelong gang member says Green Party decisions around gangs this week have a bad look. The Greens say they'd consider dumping the patch ban and are open to mob-delivered drug rehab work. Dennis O'Reilly says the patch ban has reduced aggressive behaviour and gangs might not be the best to lead anti-meth programs.
16: It's probably not a hell of a good channel at the moment. There are plenty of community-based organisations that aren't gangs per se but involve gang whānau.
15: A widely felt magnitude 5.7 earthquake has struck the central North Island this evening. The shake's been reported to GeoNet more than 5,000 times after it hit 30 kilometres northeast of Taumarunui just before 6:30. GeoNet says it was 269 kilometres deep, causing it to be felt across the lower North and upper South Islands. Details have emerged about a triple shooting at a property in Horowhenua's Waitarere Beach in January. Constable David Cramp has today been honoured with the 2026 Police Bravery Award. One person died and three were critically wounded by gunshot in the family harm incident. Cramp gave immediate first aid and says there was no time to hesitate.
17: Didn't have enough chest seals for the amount of torso injuries that one of the victims had. Just had to improvise, which a common way of doing that was plastic backing of bandages.
15: Predictions the housing market's entering an era of lower price growth. Cotality analysis shows rapid price gains from previous decades are less common, with the national median property value 19% below the 2021 peak. Economist Kelvin Davidson says Auckland is a good example of the slowdown.
18: I think it also shows when you get that infill housing in a market like Auckland, when you really make a big dent in an undersupply, you can keep a lid on house prices.
15: That's news. In sport, captain James Fisher-Harris is fascinated to see how superstar fullback Kalyn Ponga fits into the Kiwis after declaring his allegiance to New Zealand. Ponga and former Kangaroo Dane Gagai will debut in tonight's Rugby League World Cup opener against Australia in Sydney. Fisher-Harris was typically laconic when asked what Ponga will bring to the Kiwis.
19: Well, he's playing pretty good right about now, eh? But not just his playing ability, his leadership. Yeah, he's been in the game for a while now. He's won a few things, but yeah, it looks like he's pretty keen to play in that black and white jersey.
15: The match is just about to kick off. All Blacks coach Dave Rennie has only made three changes to the All Blacks starting lineup for Saturday's second test against the Wallabies in Sydney, saying it was an easy team to pick. Auckland FC striker Sam Cosgrove doesn't believe serving a two-match ban at National League level so he can play in the A-League season opener is a sham, arguing it's well within the rules. That's sport. I'm Stuart Willey.
0: The Hits Dunedin weather with Wohl's Plant and Funland. New season plants in store now at Wohl's. Cloudy skies and heavy rain at times. We've got strong southerly winds and 6 overnight. Tomorrow, cloudy skies clearing in the morning to a fine day, a high of 10.
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1: We're celebrating Chloe winning the Alpha Quiz this morning. $1,000 coming her way. 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
0: And tomorrow morning we will count up the votes and announce the winner of our first category in the Best of Dunedin, the restaurant edition, Best Breakfast. Who will it be? 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

0: It is the hits on your Thursday night. The opening game of the Rugby League World Cup is underway. The Kiwis against Australia in Sydney, led by James Fisher-Harris. How's your Thursday night going? Got a big hit from Evanescence coming up. Been very jealous of Maddie and PJ this week. They've been in California, going to all the theme parks, having fun. The hits.
1: Greetings, loved ones. Let's take a journey.

0: Love that song from 660. Enjoy the view. It is the Hits Nights with Bryn. The Royal New Zealand Police College has had one of its biggest years for new graduates. So congratulations to every one of them. Big shoes to fill and a big job ahead for them. In other police news, I shared this earlier, they've got a police dog calendar available to pre-order, and man, it looks very cute. They had a segment on Breakfast on TV1 this morning, and those little puppies, oh my goodness. I know that, you know, they've got a very serious job to do, but man, you just want to like give them cuddles and pats the whole time. You can order that calendar, by the way, at thecopshop.nz. The Foo Fighters coming up, and I've got Miles Smith next. It is The Hits.
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1: 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Ooh, ooh, ooh, that tickles.
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0: Late Night Thursday, you're on the hits with Bryn. Auckland's Ma Party Meats has taken out top honours at the Great New Zealand Sausage Competition with its Birria Taco Sausage, which is apparently packed with savoury flavour, a hint of chilli, clove and cinnamon. How do I get to judge these awards? The Great New Zealand Sausage Competition, because man, it sounds fun. They had a record 869 sausages to judge this year. Man, what a fun job. Justin Timberlake is coming up and I've got Shaboozy next. It is The Hits.
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18: In this update, snow tonight means State Highway 73 across Arthur's Pass has been closed to towing vehicles. NZTA is warning chains are also essential between Ōtera and Springfield. Met Service snowfall warnings cover State Highways 7 and 73 across the Southern Alps until tomorrow. The Greens say they'd consider allowing gang insignia in public. Green and Te Pāti Māori candidates had a photo op this week at a mongrel mob base, prompting Labour's leader to rule out MPs from either party holding the justice or police portfolios in a government he leads. Greens co-leader Marama Davidson says she's open to funding a gang-led drug rehab program scrapped in 2024. She's also reflected on the patch ban.
4: It's not a priority for us, but it is unnecessary work that needs undoing.
18: Movie star Cliff Curtis is facing a new, more serious charge over a crash on Auckland's waterfront last month. Police allege Curtis had more than 1.5 times the legal limit for alcohol in his system when his Tesla crashed into a taxi, hospitalising the driver. Claudia O'Neill has more.
19: Curtis was charged with recklessly operating a motor vehicle and drink driving, today upgraded to drink driving causing injury with a lawyer appearing on his behalf. Curtis has been ordered not to drive or contact the other driver, with a court appearance in 2 weeks. He remains on bail and hasn't entered a plea.
18: Tourism players are hoping to attract more US and European tourists to reduce our reliance on Australians. Stats NZ says almost 249,000 overseas tourists arrived in August, 99% of 2019 levels, and more Australians than in any August. Tourism Holdings boss Grant Webster says Chinese visitors have overtaken Australians in Queenstown, a significant shift.
20: That diversification is a good thing. We are really heavily reliant on Australia. I mean, we're very close to basically 50% of our arrivals.
18: That's news. In sport, the Rugby League World Cup is underway, with the Kangaroos and Kiwis tied at half-time. Kiwi Casey McLean opened the scoring in the opening minutes before Aussie debutant winger Jack Bostock scored. A moment ago, the score's even 10-10 in Sydney. Richie Moonga's hopes of travelling on the All Blacks end-of-year tour are hanging by a thread. A calf tear sidelined him from the two Bledisloe Cup tests, leaving Damien McKenzie to again slot in at 10 in Sydney on Saturday. Moonga has been with the team this week, and while coach Dave Rennie says he's recovering well during the 6 to 8 week expected timeline, it's a gamble to take him.
21: And if we got him back in 5, which is possible, he's progressing pretty well. Even that would be, you missed the first couple of games on tour. So, yeah, we've got to weigh up where he's at and you know, whether we can afford to maybe take him when he can't play for the first 2 or 3.
18: That's sport. I'm Stuart Willey.
0: The Hats Dunedin weather with Wals Plant and Funland at New Season Plants in store now at Wals. Cloudy skies and heavy rain at times. We've got strong southerly winds and 6 overnight. Tomorrow, cloudy skies clearing in the morning to a fine day, a high of 10.
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1: Love the hits.

What's going on? You're on the Hits with Bryn. If you're working tonight, how's the shift going? Have you got halfway through it yet? I'm about to clock off, actually, so that makes me very excited. Also the fact it's almost the weekend. One more day to get through. Got a big hit from the Backstreet Boys coming up. Here's one of my faves from Miley Cyrus. See you again, the Hits.

0: the hits, Dunedin. Hey, Callum and P, we're back in the morning for a Friday.
1: We're celebrating Chloe winning the Alpha Quiz this morning. $1,000 coming her way. 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
0: And tomorrow morning we will count up the votes and announce the winner of our first category in the Best of Dunedin, the restaurant edition, Best Breakfast. Who will it be? Find out tomorrow on the hits.

It is the hits. If you're in Auckland, just be wary of what you're throwing in your bin, because quite a few people are still throwing out batteries, and there have been at least 28 fires in rubbish trucks and recycling facilities over the past year. There are places to recycle them responsibly.

0: Kiwi music, Coterie all day, the hits nights with Bryn, and I'm out of here, clocking off for a Thursday. Thank you for your company tonight. If you are still working, doing the late shift tonight, you're an absolute legend. Looking forward to Friday. Got nothing on in particular, but it's Friday, right? So we can all be excited about that. TLC coming up and Post Malone for you next. Enjoy the rest of your Thursday. See you tomorrow, the hits.
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11: Set your heat pump to 28 degrees. 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Now, imagine being there. 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
1: Sweden have punched above their weight, haven't they, when it comes to music? Like, you know, internationally famous artists. I'm thinking Roxette.
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0: tickets vanished in record time. But the Hits has one more trick up its sleeve.
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0: 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But the Hits has one more trick up its sleeve.
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0: In this update, the Child Cancer Foundation is supporting anxious whānau after nursing shortages at Starship delayed around 20 chemo treatments by a few days.
1: Child Cancer Foundation CEO Monica Briggs says clinical decisions sit with health providers, but she recognises how unsettling any uncertainty can be. She says their commitment to providing support is unwavering.
0: There's some light at the end of the tunnel, with the economy forecast to grow steadily before picking up pace by the end of next year. Infometrics says things are moving in the right direction, even if it'll take a little patience. New Zealand First is promising one final commercial settlement for the country's largest iwi. Deputy Leader Shane Jones says the party will introduce the Ngāpuhi Settlement Bill within its first 100 days if it gets into government.
2: We want to reset the dynamic that has blighted the settlement of the Ngāpuhi claim and cast a very bleak atmosphere over Northland.
0: And Pope Leo is recovering well after surgery to remove a cancerous mass from his right lung. He's eating, walking and doing breathing exercises. Doctors say he's expected to spend about a week in hospital in Rome. In sport, Australia have pipped New Zealand 24-22 to open Rugby League's World Cup in Sydney. Here's Kangaroos coach Kevin Walters' summary.
3: Such a good game of footy. Yeah, if that's round one, this is going to be a fantastic tournament.
0: His Kiwis counterpart Stacey Jones was similarly upbeat.
4: It was a free-flowing game, lots of movement.
0: New Zealand fullback Kalyn Ponga has a suspected broken arm. That's your newsfeed, I'm Bryn Rutkin.
5: In Dunedin's weather, with Wiles Plant and Funland, new season plants in store now at Wiles. Few showers still, but they will clear to fine early afternoon. Southerlies, the high today 10. Tomorrow, fine 16. Sunday, fine 20.
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5: Yes, good morning and greetings. Welcome to Fri-yay. Morning, Pete.
7: Good morning, Callum. It definitely is a Fri-yay too, because we announced Dunedin's best breakfast. And boy, oh boy, she got pretty tight by the end of our voting yesterday. So we'll find out just after 8.
5: Yeah, we will. Big morning ahead. Here's Miley on the hits.

0: Alex Warren's Passenger on the Hits with Callum and P for the early risers on a Friday morning.
1: And it's wet again. It is wet. But you have teased me a little bit this morning, Callum, and said the weekend's looking better. Sunday's looking great, in fact.
0: Yeah, we just gotta battle through one more crap day.
1: Yeah.
0: And then we get a bit of spring back again. You know. But I mean, those who have lived in this part of the world for a long time, you know, we know that this is what happens in your Octobers and your Novembers.
1: Oh, for sure.
0: And your Decembers.
1: And into your Januarys. Also
0: yeah.
1: February too.
0: Oh, Yeah.
1: And then we hit March,
0: And then we wonder what happened to summer.
1: Yeah. I mean, I just want to talk about my family for once, but like that, my son, who has never done a night shift in his life, the last two nights he's worked through the night, and I reckon it's been the wettest it's been in weeks. And then, of course, the weather's going to be nice.
0: Yeah.
1: My poor child.
0: Yeah.
1: I hope he was okay.
0: And when we took Jax to the groomers on Tuesday, yeah, it was boiling hot at the start of the week because he was panting. He was just like so hot because he'd gotten so shaggy.
1: This is Jax, a little cavoodle, so he's got the woolly sort of, you
0: now
1: know.
0: He's like a little shaved newborn lamb, shivering, freezing cold.
1: He has to get his wee jerseys on.
0: Just the terrible timing to go to the groomers. He's kind of saying to us, he's looking at us going, what were you thinking?
1: Mm.
0: He says, oh, sorry about that, mate.
1: Yeah.
0: He hates wearing his jersey. But
1: does
0: he's got it on. Because it sort of hangs off him. He's got the smallest triple S small, and it's still a bit too big. But it's just that he has to. Sorry, mate, you got to keep it on.
1: Is that your big daddy voice?
0: Yeah, it is.
1: You've got to keep it
0: Come
1: on.
0: Come here now.
1: Put your jersey on. He's like, all the other dogs are laughing at me, Dad. What's his jersey?
0: Oh, he's got three of them.
1: Yeah, well, obviously, if your wife's got anything to do with
0: Here's me, who I used to take the mick out of you for dressing your dogs up.
1: Oh, but my dogs love
0: this
1: wearing
0: isn't,
1: clothes.
0: This isn't dress-ups, though. This is to keep him warm.
1: Oh, of course,
0: this
1: of
0: is
1: course.
0: An essential part of his being.
1: No,
0: oh,
1: true.
0: Oh, no, well, he's got a brown stripy one.
1: Cute.
0: He's got like grandma's knitted a blue one for him, light blue.
1: Mm.
0: And then he's got quite more of a heavier grey one. Looks like a school uniformy type jersey.
1: When he's out going on the farm with the farm truck.
0: Yeah, that's right. That's right. Yeah. That drags along the ground, you know.
1: The heavy jersey one.
0: Yeah.
1: Oh, poor Jags. Poor Jags.
0: Oh, hey. It's a dog's life, though.
1: Comeback is a much-loved dog. So, yes, anyway, we've got to weather the storm. Not that it's a storm, but a lot of rain today, and the weekend is looking good.
0: Song for the day coming up.
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0: The Hits in Dunedin, Callum and P here. That's Benson Boone to wake you up. 6:22, song for the day.
1: Well, it can only be one person because we are heading into her weekend. It is Olivia Dean weekend. Safe travels to everyone that is travelling up from Dunedin and Otago to see Olivia Dean tomorrow night at Western Springs.
0: Have you got a bit of FOMO for this?
1: Look, I do. I do. I would have loved to have seen her, but the way that the cards have been dealt, I've actually got another commitment on tomorrow. So, look, I couldn't be there anyway.
0: It's always great to see an artist, you know, at the peak of their popularity. You know, not decades later.
1: Mm-hmm. Coming to New Zealand.
0: When there has been.
1: Yeah.
0: And which is, you know, it's awful to say. But I said it.
1: You did.
0: No, I mean, at the moment, it's peak Olivia Dean, isn't it? We're living in a peak Olivia Dean era.
1: I know someone, I caught up with them actually at the start of the year. They were over from England for a wedding and they've been living there for a few years, and we were talking about Olivia Dean because, you know, she was amping up. Then they said they could not believe it. It was a Friday night and they were leaving work and someone said, oh, do you want to go to this concert? It's like Olivia Dean. It's £15 to go. And she said, no, I'm not spending $15 on who's Olivia Dean. And now look at it. Like, it was one of those moments when, damn it, I should have spent £15 and gone and seen her, but they didn't. Anyway, fun story.
0: She's so popular now, they had to transfer it from Spark Arena to Western Springs Bowl, which annoyed a lot of people who had bought good seats at Spark Arena. And then all of a sudden to be told, no, we're transferring you to Western Springs, I remember hearing a bit of talk back at the time, because I kind of listened to a bit of talk back.
1: You're at that age.
0: During the day.
1: Yeah, I get that. So tell me, because we've been to a concert at Western Springs, do they have like a VIP? Do they have like an area that they could, if you like.
0: Yeah, I've got a VIP area.
1: Could they like for those tickets, though, that maybe people paid more for? Who knows, actually?
0: Well, hopefully they've catered for them in some shape or form.
1: Well, I hope so, too, because at the end of the day, they want everyone going along and having just the best time.
0: It's the art of loving live tour, and it's Western Springs Bowl, the newly named Western Springs Bowl tomorrow night, and it's a sellout. So Olivia Dean gets our song for the day on the Hits.

0: That's Callum and Peace song for the day. And that's good advice. We should all be nice to each other. Olivia Dean, and they'll all be being nice to each other tomorrow night at the show. Her fans, no doubt about that.
1: Well, I reckon, because Olivia Dean to me is a very sort of, you could compare her to the likes of Ed Sheeran, where the appeal is from like little kids right up to oldies. And I think that that's great. So I'd imagine tomorrow night, I'm hoping, will just be a really wholesome family experience.
0: I hope the public transport in Auckland's up to it.
1: Yeah, see, that was a problem last week for the rugby. Wasn't that a nightmare?
0: Which was Eden Park, is a little bit further down the road, but this is an even bigger crowd, and it will certainly put the pressure on those public transport services, including the new flash train that they've got.
1: Yeah.
0: So no doubt there'll be something about that.
1: Yeah, or maybe, you know, they're just prepared and they're good to go.
0: Yeah, I'd love to own that house. Well, there's more than one, right up the back of Western Springs, you know, in the backyard that looks over the fence into Western Springs Bowl, and they usually always set up their own little scaffolding.
1: G'day, mate.
0: Their own grandstand and their own personal concert just in their backyard. It's just the most brilliant location if you love concerts.
1: It's kind of very similar. I know we've got to go to news, but when we had Carisbrook and the houses that were sort of along the motorway elevated, you know, where you could look straight down into Carisbrook.
0: They got a free view.
1: Or
0: there was the Scotsman's Grandstand you could sit on for free just below the road.
1: Yes, I remember that too.
0: Below the train line. You could go and park up.
1: Oh, simpler times, wasn't it?
0: Wasn't it? I know.
1: Oh,
0: yeah.
1: None of
0: and
1: that
0: And no
1: anymore.
0: One kind of moaned and groaned about it either.
1: No one did.
0: We laughed and says, look at them, good on them for sitting there.
1: It was good on them. Now it wouldn't be not you, but.
0: No, it would. Well, they should be arrested. I've paid a lot of money. Yeah, well, you can't see. Stadiums are all closed in now.
1: They are. Yeah. If you're heading up to Olivia Dean, enjoy, and we'd love to hear about your experience on Monday.
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5: In this update, families with kids needing cancer treatment at Starship are losing trust in Health Minister Simeon Brown after about 20 chemo sessions were delayed due to nursing shortages. US President Donald Trump has scrapped plans to live stream the execution of the Fort Hood gunman, saying many people would rather not watch it. The South Island's biggest solar farm has been switched on at Christchurch Airport. And Auckland FC has invited Justin Bieber to Saturday's match at Go Media Stadium, with rumours the pop star is currently in New Zealand.
6: In Dunedin's weather, with Wiles Plant and Funland, new season plants in store now at Wiles. Few showers still, but they will clear to fine early afternoon. Southerlies, the high today 10. Tomorrow, fine 16. Sunday, fine 20.
4: All over Dunedin. Callum and P on the Hits.
6: Yeah, morning. We're streaming on iHeartRadio and we're here for a Friday. Best breakfasts will be crowned and announced live after 8 a.m. this morning for the best of Dunedin.
7: If you nominated, you're in to win a $100 voucher too, so good luck. Coming up, we've got breakfast reheated from yesterday.

0: It's the Hits with Callum and P, Black Eyed Peas. And welcome to Friday morning, 6:39. As we warm up some breakfast from yesterday, and it's not the Eggs Benedict.
1: No, it's not.
0: No, it's not.
1: The Alpha Quiz that we're reaching for from out of the Hits fridge. Yesterday, Chloe did the Alpha Quiz. We do the Alpha Quiz every morning at 7:45. You answer 10 questions in the 60 seconds, and you win $1,000.
0: So check this out. This is incredible. So all of Chloe's answers started with the letter L for Lima.
1: Mm-hmm.
0: Okay. This from yesterday. Let's do it, Chloe. Good luck. Your 60 seconds for the Alpha Quiz starts now. Which singer is known for hits including Poker Face and Bad Romance?
2: Lady Gaga.
0: What reality TV show is famous for contestants coupling up in a villa?
2: Love Island.
0: What famous museum in Paris is home to the Mona Lisa?
2: Louvre.
0: What chemical elements commonly used in rechargeable batteries?
2: Lithium.
0: What wild cat is known for its tufted ears and short tail?
2: Links.
0: Who played Jack in Titanic?
2: Leonardo DiCaprio.
0: What is the popular dog breed often simply called a lab?
2: Labrador.
0: Which Italian Renaissance genius painted the Mona Lisa?
2: Leonardo da Vinci.
0: Which band released In the End?
2: Linkin Park.
0: What is the capital city of Portugal?
2: Lisbon.
0: Say that again.
2: Lisbon.
0: 5, 4, 3, 2, 1.
1: Chloe. You've just taken $1,000 off us.
0: Come on! You've just won $1,000.
1: We've shut the front door. We've shut the back door. $1,000.
2: Believe it.
0: You've done it. You've done it with all that time to spare.
2: Oh, stop it. God.
1: It's all just sinking in. Now, your pace was outstanding. You were able to take your time with those ones that were a slight hurdle for you, but you got them. Linkin Park, I am so impressed with, as well as Lisbon. Well done. So what, they just came to you? Did you have a little bit of help?
2: No, no help. I've been to Lisbon, so I knew it. I just needed to get it right. Linkin Park, I don't know, thinking back to my heyday.
1: Oh my goodness.
0: You showed great composure and you certainly you could tell you weren't panicking.
1: No.
0: Not that you were aware, but I could see you had time up your sleeve. And what's thrilling for us, Chloe, is we haven't had a winner for so long. It's just great to be able to celebrate an Alpha Quiz winner this morning. Chloe winning the Alpha Quiz. So let's celebrate with one of her winning answers.
1: Oh, here she goes. The first question. If you'd like to play the Alpha Quiz, just text your name and Alpha to 4487.

0: Gaga on the hits with Callum and P, one of the answers for the winning Alpha Quiz from Chloe yesterday. It helped contribute to her $1,000 prize, didn't it, that answer? Who sings Poker Face? Lady Gaga.
1: I always, when someone gets the Alpha Quiz, gets 10 out of 10, and like you'd said, it's been a while since we've had a winner, I always go back, and I know I've mentioned it before, to the movie Slumdog Millionaire. And it's a great movie if you have not seen it, but it's all based around a young guy, and he's doing Mastermind, and he's doing it for a certain reason, which I'm not going to spoil. But all of the questions, and they get harder and harder because of the experiences he'd had in his life. He just knew the answers. And that's when he'd recall what had happened in his past, and that's how he'd get the answer. Right. And it was just like with Chloe about like the Portugal capital. I've been to Lisbon. Like yesterday, it was just one of those moments where all of the questions, she just knew. She just knew. So well done. We're absolutely stoked for her.
0: Like it was meant to be,
1: yeah,
0: really,
1: it was,
0: for her.
1: I reckon.
0: I know, with that question especially. Yeah.
1: And for me, the Linkin Park one, because you tested me on that, right? And I had no idea what the answer was. But for her, it was like, it took me back to when I was younger.
0: Yeah, well, that's right.
1: Like it's all the things.
0: So it was made, custom made for Chloe, that, and that's, look, that's what happens. That's how you win the money. You know, it's your day or it's not.
1: Yeah, exactly. Because remember what Michelle said that time?
0: I've never forgotten what Michelle said.
1: That time about the
0: key to winning the Alpha Quiz? Yeah.
2: A quiz is only hard if you don't know the answers.
0: So wise.
1: Chloe, you.
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0: Letters to Cleo. It's the hits with Callum and P in the morning. And excuse me if I sound a little tired. I watched the league test last night. I watched it live.
1: What
0: the whole
1: the
0: bloody
1: heck?
0: Thing. I know. It was a late finish, but such a thrilling game. And the Kiwis should have won.
1: Should have, could have, would have, damn it. So what happened?
0: We were the better team and we were dominating and we looked sharp. But then they scored those two annoying intercept tries in the first half, like length of the field intercept tries.
1: Oh, bugger.
0: So like we're about to score. Next minute, they're scoring.
1: Oh.
0: And they did it twice, and in the end, that it was a ding-dong, edge-of-your-seat thriller. It was a classic game. I was so pleased. And it was one of the greatest games of all time.
1: This week? Yeah, Ian.
0: Last night's game.
1: Yeah.
0: So I'm so pleased I was up to see it. But we lost. We lost in the end. What was the final score? Doesn't matter. It was 24-22 to the Kangaroos, they're called in rugby league. Mum messaged me yesterday. This is a cute story. She said, hey, what's the difference between the Warriors and the Kiwis?
1: Good on her.
0: But,
1: that's a great question,
0: because it
1: does get confusing.
0: I said, the Warriors are a club side playing in a club competition. Mm-hmm. They can have all nationalities playing for them. The Kiwis represent New Zealand. They're like the All Blacks of rugby league. She's got it now. She's got it. In her mind now, she understands. Because there's a lot of the same players. A lot of the Wahs are there, but some of the Wahs are playing in other teams, other nations, you know.
1: And I had this explained to me in recent times with my husband too, because I thought the Warriors was a New Zealand team, but it's not. It's a club side.
0: It's a club side.
1: And I'm like, but what?
0: And when this new Christchurch-based team comes along, I know, who are we going to support?
1: Warriors.
0: Are we still going to support the Warriors or are we going to support the South Island-based team? And will the Warriors still be the
1: I
0: New Zealand
1: Warriors? I can't believe you're even asking Mr. Cantabrian.
0: I know, I'm asking that.
1: I cannot believe it.
0: We'll still be the Warriors, won't
1: we? Wars, mate.
0: But what if they want to come and play some of their games in Dunedin? This new South Island?
1: Christchurch-based
0: team. It's a South Island-based team, but Christchurch-based, yeah. I know. There's no way they're going to get the support of us, are they?
1: And I'm telling you now, there's no way they'll do a game in Dunedin. I don't think they will. They'll do it
0: in
1: Christchurch.
0: They will because they'll want to win us over because they'll say, come on, guys, you're in the South Island. Support us.
1: We've never supported you.
0: But then the Wahs can't call themselves the New Zealand Warriors anymore if a South Island team comes along.
1: True.
0: Or will they? Look, I mean, I don't know. That's a debate for another day. We don't even know if we're getting a South Island team.
1: Mm.
0: But that's how it works. So Mum is understands now.
1: Clear.
0: And the Rugby League World Cup is underway. And

0: And still promising signs. The Kiwis looked really good last night, despite losing.
1: That's great. That's good. Good start. Hey, coming up after 7, it's time. Well, she's not going to... Sophie on the sofa. She's actually going to be on the phone because...
0: On her sofa. Yeah,
1: because she is heading away on a big trip. But there's some exciting things that have... we've found out overnight that we must talk to our mayor about. So that's happening in about 10 minutes.
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15: In this update, patient advocate Malcolm Mulholland claims a hiring freeze is partly to blame for treatment delays at Starship after about 20 chemo sessions were delayed due to nursing shortages. The government says there's no hiring freeze. There are more signs the economy is slowly picking up, even if many Kiwis aren't feeling it yet. Infometrics says despite uncertainty around high fuel prices and the war in the Middle East, the economy's been growing. US President Donald Trump has scrapped plans to live stream the execution of the Fort Hood gunman, but it's still set to go ahead in December. Nancy Cords from CBS News.
16: There are just a handful of countries around the world that publicize executions, and they include countries like North Korea and Afghanistan and Iran.
15: And more than 30,000 people are expected at tomorrow's sold-out Olivia Dean concert at Auckland's Western Springs Bowl. Shops in nearby Grey Lynn will be offering Olivia Dean-inspired nails, cocktails and hair treatments.
17: You can stop off, get off the bus, have a drink, have a meal, have a good time with your friends and then jump back on the bus or walk down. It's like a primo spot.
15: In sport, Australia have pipped New Zealand 24-22 to open Rugby League's World Cup in Sydney. Tom Sexton has earned silver in the scratch race at the Track Cycling World Champs in Shanghai. And golfers Ryan Fox and Daniel Hillier both sit at one over par through 4 and 6 holes, respectively, 7 strokes off the clubhouse lead in the opening round of the rain-delayed Indian Open at Delhi. That's sport. I'm Bryn Rudkin.
0: And Dunedin's weather with Wiles Plant and Funland. New season plants in store now at Wiles. Few showers still, but they will clear to fine early afternoon. Southerlies, the high today 10. Tomorrow, fine 16. Sunday, fine 20.
2: Your local Dunedin breakfast. What you want. Callum and P on the head.
0: Good morning. Welcome to Friday. As voted by you in an hour's time, we will reveal where you can get Dunedin's best breakfast.
1: Cannot wait. Okay, so coming up, Miss Sophie, we're going to be on the sofa with Sophie. I've got lots to talk to her about. That's coming up next.
0: Sour boys on the hits.

0: The Hits Dunedin, Callum and P for Friday morning. That's 6:60. It's 7:08. And joining us now for another edition of On the Sofa with Sophie, it's Dunedin Mayor Sophie Barker. Good morning.
1: Good morning to you. How are you?
2: Well, we're very good. But I tell you what, you are very good at keeping secrets, Mayor Sophie Barker.
1: Which one? Which one do you want me to spill?
0: How many are you keeping?
2: Yes.
0: Yeah. Big announcement next week. Hey, looking forward
1: Indeed.
0: To that.
1: Yes, very exciting.
0: Yeah, what can you tell us?
1: exclusively for you. Sorry.
2: Okay, well, no. Or you can just answer yes or no, or, you know, without saying. So are you excited about the act that's going to be announced on Tuesday?
1: Absolutely.
2: Okay. What else can I ask you? This is fun. Is it an individual?
1: I'm not going to answer any more questions.
2: Do you have any of the announcements on your own personal playlist?
1: Do you know how old I am? It's mainly Madonna and ABBA.
2: Okay, we're not going to get ABBA, and I don't know if Madge will come. Okay, no, that's all right. Okay, give up. No. But we are excited.
1: Good questions, but, you know, you're not going to get that out of me.
0: No, well, that's right, and we wouldn't expect you to, but, you know, we've got to ask. But you
1: won't. Absolutely.
0: Hey, you're not going to be here for it.
1: I know. I'm going to be in Shanghai in our sister city, which I'm so excited about. I've had something online for people to help choose the outfit to wear with the mayor.
2: I know. So which, by the way, I was going to bring that up. Which outfit's won? Because I know which one I think you should wear.
1: Oh, I think the lion outfit was the most popular outfit. It's a beautiful Trelease Cooper dress.
2: Mm-hmm.
1: That from Trade Me. Good old Dunedin Presbyterianism. so I'm excited about that dress because that's my dress to give me courage, and lions are well respected. I mean, I also had the unicorn dress because it's the year of the horse in China, and I'm like, unicorn's nearly a horse. It's a very magic horse, isn't it?
0: Well, so tell us about the Shanghai trip. What's the purpose of it this time?
1: Well, the key purpose is to sign our MOU with the mayor of Shanghai. So there's a new mayor of Shanghai coming in. We're super excited to meet him and keep on building those relationships and partnerships. And one of the things I'm very, very excited about is taking a book from the pupils of Columba College to give to them as well, because it's got all of the pupils' favourite places. It is a stunning book. These guys should be in Young Enterprise selling that book as a showcase of Dunedin. So excited about it.
2: Oh, you will be.
0: You will be. So the city, I mean, we see it. There's a tangible benefit from the sister city relationship, yes?
1: Oh, absolutely, yeah. And we're taking tourism operators this time as well. So the train and the castle and the Albatross and the Distinction Hotel are all coming along. And I think this is the first time that a group of tourism operators has come along like that. So we've been busy setting up appointments for them and just getting Dunedin and Shanghai's faces is what 24 million people living there, unimaginable size.
0: Just the 24 million.
1: Yeah, and the education as well, you know, the education and the cultural exchanges. So we are, you know, one of their most important sister city relationships and one of the oldest as well, 32 years. So
0: exactly.
1: It's something that we treasure. And I guess what made me really feel that it was so special was going along to Columba and getting the book. And the pupils there, year 4 and 5, did read me their persuasive writing and some poems. And it was just, that's the magic, as those are cultural relationships and the way that they appreciate the sister city.
2: Oh, well,
1: really magic.
2: Yeah, it is. We love that. Okay, more exciting news this morning we hear. But we're going to get you to hold on if you would, because we've got so many questions about, well, something quite new that's been announced that's coming to Dunedin.
0: Yeah, we're on the sofa with Sophie, Dunedin Mayor Sophie Barker. More next on The Hits.

0: The Hits, Callum and P, live in Dunedin and on iHeart. That's Bruno Mars, 7:15.
1: We're on the sofa with Sophie and Mia, Sophie Barker, if you've just joined us. And, of course, off to Shanghai, which is exciting next week. We've discussed the concert announcement on Tuesday. But next up, Sophie. This is very exciting. So we're getting a new hotel, another one in Dunedin.
2: Absolutely. Isn't that exciting news? And I'm very, very excited about the rooftop bar. Because a city like ours needs a rooftop bar. We've got amazing heritage buildings, crisp weather that keeps us looking young. We definitely need a rooftop bar, don't we? And more four-star hotel
0: rooms. So this news has been revealed front of the Otago Daily Times this morning. So this is the building that's on the corner of what, Princess Street and what do you call it?
2: What is that one on Princess Street?
0: It's Nespat House. Who knew that that's what the building was called, Nespat House?
2: But it's, I didn't know that.
0: It's about to be. So it's on. It's like a triangle shaped building, isn't it?
2: Yeah, it's at that five intersection.
0: And it's about to be converted into a hotel, and it's all been approved by council. It's been given the green light. Yeah.
2: Yeah. Super exciting. It'd be great to get some more four-star plus rooms in the city. You know, and it shows great the people are feeling like the city's got a good future and going in a good place, you know, when you actually see those investments start happening.
0: Absolutely.
2: Because, you know, we've been talking about hotels for years, haven't we? And suddenly, in a couple of months, we've got a couple more coming.
0: So that's just fantastic
2: news.
1: So
2: And I love the use of a heritage building as well, you know. Love a good a bit of practicality, don't we?
1: A good old renovation.
0: Oh yeah, and that building will come up real good, won't it?
1: It'll come up real good.
0: Let's be honest. At the moment, it's a bit of an eyesore.
1: It looks like an old telecom building. No,
0: what,
1: it does.
0: What did it used to be? Who was in there? Not that I mean, it doesn't matter, but you know.
2: You know, I actually can't remember because it sort of seems to have been empty for an awfully long time, doesn't it?
0: We need to get that old.
2: Sometimes we just don't look at buildings, and we do need to look at them.
0: Yeah. We need to get that old digital clock back up and running.
2: Oh, absolutely, yeah. We should have put that on the consent. You should have told me earlier.
1: Sophie, what can you tell us about a new hotel? You know, like rooms, what's it going to have? Do you know many details?
2: It looks like it's supposed to be around 4 to 5 stars, because the one next door that they own is the Fable Hotel in the Wayne's building, which is just stunning. And I think there's about 41 rooms. And I'm pretty excited about, they've got treatment rooms as well. So wellness tourism is a thing that Tourism New Zealand are promoting as well. So it'd be really exciting to have those facilities in the city. We all need to get well. but, you know, people who are travelling and expect those sort of things. So I think that's exciting as well. Gym and all that, but the rooftop bar. You know,
0: yeah, well, that's what I was going to say. P and I are most excited about the rooftop bar that's going to be part of a rooftop restaurant, bar and terrace. Wow, this is a first for Dunedin.
2: Indeed, and that's what's very, very exciting. I mean, we've got such a stunning landscape, haven't we? Heritage buildings, etc. to look out on. And it's about time we had a rooftop bar, honestly.
1: Invercargill's
2: got one.
1: Well, if Invercargill's got one, boy, oh boy, we should have had one years ago.
0: I've been trying to get something built on the roof of the Westpac building here in town. We need to make use of the Westpac building's roof.
1: Right person, get consent right now.
0: No one will listen to me.
1: No.
0: Yeah, I'd like our staff room to be up there.
1: Would you?
2: let's transform the rooftops of our city.
1: So do we have a date that, you know, our building will start and then, you know, hopefully when we'll be open for business?
2: No, I don't really have a date yet.
1: Okay.
2: I'm super excited. I think that that getting the consent through is amazing. Looking positive. I know that our occupancy rates have been super high because we're trying to, you know, when events are coming in February and March, that's a tough time to get hotel rooms because I think it was like 86-87% our occupancy rate when I last looked for March. So that's really high. So what that shows is that there's the opportunity for new rooms in the city, and also that there's lots of events happening as well to be announced next week.
0: Yeah, and just before you go, what is that announcement next week?
2: Oh my God. Yeah. Trying to sneak it in on me, eh?
0: Hey, all the best for your trip away to Shanghai. Travel safely. Say hi to everyone over there for us.
2: Ni hao.
0: And we'll keep in touch. Thanks for your time this morning.
2: Awesome. You guys have a great week too.
1: Thanks, Sophie. There you go. That was On the Sophie. Sophie on the Sophie. That's all. That's a whole other thing. That was On the Sofa with Sophie.
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0: Vanessa Carlton on the hits with Callum and P live in Dunedin. It's an exciting morning this morning as we kick off season 3 of The Best of Dunedin.
1: Yes, this is all thanks to DLB signage, and of course, thank you for voting. Certainly popped off and all the votes have been counted, and yeah, we will be awarding Best Breakfast here in Dunedin after 8.
0: So The Best of Dunedin, the restaurant edition. So that's after 8. And we'll announce a new category for you to vote on Monday morning. Best of Dunedin, we love that. And hey, just quickly too, we should say congratulations and all the best to everybody at Northeast Valley Normal School who today celebrate the 175th anniversary of the school.
1: Oh, wow.
0: Which makes it one of the oldest schools in the world. Well, it's apparently the second oldest in Otago, but 175 years of operating up the valley, and it's being celebrated, you know, in appropriate fashion at Northeast Valley Normal School.
1: So that's so good.
0: That's pretty. So 2026 minus 175. You have to work that out.
1: Yeah, you can.
0: Yeah,
1: you can work that out. Oh, that's very special, and I bet the school have got loads of sort of different celebrations that they'll be having sort of, you know, today and over the weekend. Awesome.
0: Hey, the Alpha Quiz is coming up. Can we make it back-to-back winners in consecutive days? We'll find out before 8 on the hits.
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5: In this update, the Child Cancer Foundation is supporting anxious whānau after nursing shortages at Starship delayed around 20 chemo treatments by a few days. Nationals' Chris Luxon is slamming the Greens after Marama Davidson confirmed the party wants to scrap the gang patch ban and would consider funding a mongrel mob run rehab program. Pope Leo is recovering well after surgery to remove a cancerous mass from his right lung. He's eating, walking and doing breathing exercises. And Australia have pipped New Zealand 24-22 to open Rugby League's World Cup in Sydney.
6: And Dunedin's weather with Wiles Plant and Funland. New season plants in store now at Wiles. Few showers still, but they will clear to fine early afternoon. Southerlies, the high today 10. Tomorrow, fine 16. Sunday, fine 20.
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6: Hey, morning Dunedin. It's Friday. In half an hour's time, we will reveal the winner of Best Breakfast for the Best of Dunedin.
7: I'm actually really excited. I'm so excited yet to be handed the envelope. Okay, so coming up, the Alpha Quiz. If you'd like to play, just text your name and Alpha to 4487.
6: And I've discovered a new inspirational quote, okay, which will change your life. It's coming up on the Hits. No.

0: Sam and Olivia on the hits with Callum and P as we head into Olivia Dean weekend.
1: Imagine if Sam Fender came out when she started. I wonder who she'll sing that song with, because Sam Fender has guessed it.
0: Well, it's his song, though. It's
1: it
0: a
1: is
0: Sam
1: his
0: Fender
1: song. But we want to hear it, though. Yeah. We do want to hear it. Listen to me, I'm not going. Wish I was, though. But yeah, Olivia Dean, if you're going up, we'd love to hear from you Monday morning. Tell us what Olivia Dean was like live.
0: Hey, I now have a new favourite inspirational quote. A new favourite inspirational saying, like words of wisdom. I've got a new favourite.
1: Which is quite refreshing, because for the last 17 years I've worked with you, it's always been, P, you're never going to be as young as what you are today, tomorrow. It's something like that.
0: You'll never again be as young as you are today. No, I've got a new one.
1: Have you?
0: I've got a new one, yeah. Well, we know Michelle's one. Don't we? This is Michelle's one.
2: A quiz is only hard if you don't know the answers.
1: Totally makes sense.
0: Genius, that one.
1: It is.
0: But this one is, this actually is a serious one. And I think it will certainly have an effect on you.
1: Me personally?
0: I think everybody.
1: Buy the damn dress.
0: And now I saw this.
1: Eat the damn cake.
0: it's very bumper stickery.
1: Okay.
0: But sometimes a bumper sticker can change your life. And I'm going to find a bumper sticker that's got this on it, and I'm going to stick it on my bumper. Now, I saw it online yesterday, and it was a famous celeb, I can't remember his name, mentioned it, and I thought, I'm going to repeat that tomorrow morning.
1: I'm going to steal it.
0: I don't want to take full credit for it, obviously. But this is brilliant. So what do you think of this one? We all have two lives. The second one begins when you realise you only have one.
1: Sorry, you need to repeat that for me. Can you repeat it? Just one more time, repeat it for me. What? Don't. I have to.
0: It's just lost its effect.
1: Why? I just need
0: if
1: to work it out.
0: You can't get it first time.
1: Yeah, okay. Only. What?
0: We all have two lives.
1: Yep.
0: The second one begins when you realise you only have one.
1: I get it.
0: Hey?
1: Mm,
0: pretty
1: deep.
0: Pretty deep.
1: It is deep.
0: Pretty heavy.
1: Mm.
0: But so true.
1: Mm.
0: Isn't it?
1: Yes.
0: And, you know, every now and again we get a wee reminder of that in our lives.
1: Oh, of course we do.
0: And that's, you know, we should always just remember it.
1: Mm-hmm. Remember that quote.
0: Mm.
1: Mm-hmm.
0: Which one are you living right now?
1: There do you know go. What? Oh, okay, that was a rhetorical question.
0: It was
1: all good.
0: Was, yeah.
1: Which one are you living right now? No, I should have not said anything. I totally stuffed that up for you. I'm really sorry. Just eat the damn cake, would you? Sorry.
0: This is Riri on the hits.

0: Riri on the hits with Callum and P. And another inspirational quote from Riri in that song.
1: Bye, bye, bye. Don't
0: come here, rude, rude boy. Can you get it up? Hey? That would be good on a bumper sticker.
1: Could you repeat it again? See, it's not just your one. Like,
0: no,
1: even Riri,
0: no.
1: So what is it again?
0: Hey,
1: boy.
0: Come here, rude boy. Can you get it up? It doesn't have quite the same impact as... deep and meaningful,
1: it may well
0: you know,
1: have more impact.
0: Slogan that I've just broadcast this morning. But mm-hmm. Hey, you know, that's Riri for you. That's the diff. That's the difference. And I'm sure Riri gets that whole "we all have two lives" definition.
1: Mm-hmm.
0: The second begins when you realise you only have one, not two at all.
1: Mm, exactly. Which one are you living? Rhetorical question. Okay, so coming up, we have got the Alpha Quiz. Can we make it 2 days in a row? I'm so excited about this. Chloe nailed it yesterday. So let's find out if Rowan can next.
0: Rowan's up for the Alpha Quiz on the way at the hits.
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14: The Hits Alpha Quiz.
0: For $1,000 cash, Chloe won yesterday for $1,000. Wow, what a performance that was. And can we make it back-to-back consecutive winners for the Alpha Quiz this morning? We're about to find out.
1: Good morning, Rowan.
15: Hi there.
0: Hey, Rowan.
1: So where are you at the moment?
15: Well, I'm in the Upper Moana Pool. I'm kind of in the Stairwell area.
1: Oh, so, okay.
15: Yeah, where it's a bit quieter.
1: Have you been doing laps this morning?
15: No, I haven't been. I've been sitting up doing some work while my daughter's swimming.
0: Fair enough. Well, good on your dad. Good on your dad. Yeah, good job.
1: Definitely.
0: Good job. Is she, what, she's training for something, or is it classes? Or
15: It's a squad, so it's 3 days a week, 3 mornings a week. But we've got a family friend who usually does the drop-off, which is cool, and usually I just take her from swimming to school, but they're away this week, so it's the whole shebang today.
1: Oh, that's annoying, isn't it, when people go away that do half the job for you, damn it.
0: Yeah, just to make your morning extra busy, you're going to throw in the Alpha quiz as well.
15: Yeah, well, we'll see how it goes.
1: Yeah, okay, well, Rowan, we just need you to concentrate. Don't worry about everything else that's happening around you in the steer well and Moana pool. Here is your Alpha quiz. 10 questions, 60 seconds on the clock. You can pass and we'll come back at the end as long as there's time, and we will take your first answer only. Now, today, all of your answers start with the letter P for Papa.
15: Okay.
1: Okay. Yep. Great letter, by the way.
0: Good luck, Rowan. Here we go. Your 60 seconds starts now. Which country has Warsaw as its capital city?
15: Poland.
0: Which Italian pasta is shaped like small tubes with diagonal cut ends?
15: Pass.
0: Which singer released Raise Your Glass, So What, and Just Give Me a Reason?
15: Pass.
0: What sport is played with a paddle and a perforated plastic ball on a small court?
15: Pickleball.
0: What's the largest ocean?
15: Pacific.
0: In the Hunger Games, what nation is ruled from the capital?
15: Pass.
0: What's the 1987 sci-fi action movie featuring an alien stalking soldiers in the jungle?
15: Predator.
0: In Madagascar, Skipper's team were what animals?
15: Pandas.
0: Which ancient city was destroyed by a volcano in AD 79?
15: Pompeii.
0: Dunedin's old chief post office is on what street?
15: Prince's.
0: What Italian pasta is shaped like small tubes with... Which singer released Raise Your Glass, So What, Just Give Me a Reason?
15: Pass.
0: In the Hunger Games, what is the nation ruled from the capital called? Time's up. Oh, no money this morning.

0: What about in the Hunger Games? What's the nation called in the Hunger Games, ruled from the capital?
1: Penim.
2: Like Penim or something. Yeah,
1: that's
2: like
1: exactly
2: that.
1: It.
2: Yeah.
1: That's
2: I've
1: exactly
2: only seen
1: it.
2: One of the movies and haven't read the book. So.
0: Yeah. And the only other issue was the other movie question. In Madagascar, Skipper's team are what animals?
1: You said pandas.
0: Yeah.
2: Penguins.
1: Yeah, it was penguins.
0: Yeah.
1: You did know it.
2: Yeah, the other baddies, didn't they? As soon as I said pandas, I was like, that doesn't sound very Madagascar, but neither is penguins, I guess.
1: When you think about it, exactly. Hey, look, I tell you what, we'd love you to come back and do it another time. And you're not going away empty-handed because it sounds like you could enjoy a bit of a break at bowline. Will the family have a couple of games of 10-pin bowling?
2: Oh, that'd be awesome. Thanks very much.
1: No worries. Just stay there and we'll hook you up with that. Cheers, Rowan.
2: Awesome. Thank you.
0: Alpha Quiz back with us Monday morning on the Hits.

0: Taylor on the hits. Swift. Callum and P in Dunners, and it's nearly 8 o'clock. Hey, actually, your last boarding call's coming up with us to get in the draw for this trip to New England. The Princess Cruise out of New York, drawn this afternoon with Maddie and PJ. So that last boarding call is on the way.
1: Also, too, before 8.30, we will learn where Dunedin's best breakfast is served. It is the best of Dunedin Season 3, and we are celebrating

0: eateries around Dunedin. Our first category, Dunedin's best breakfast.
1: So that's coming up after 8 o'clock. The votes have been tallied up and we will surprise the winning restaurant or cafe live. Coming up after 8 o'clock on The Hits.
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0: In this update, Chris Luxon says National won't soften its stance on gangs, following scrutiny over Green and Te Pāti Māori MPs posing for photos at the Mongrel Mob HQ. The National leader says gangs are criminal organisations.
1: The bashings, the muggings, the beatings, everything. Gangs were less than 1% of the population of New Zealand, contributing 25% of all that violent crime. So we make no apologies for smashing up gangs so we can get violent crime down, because that's fewer victims going through the trauma.
0: Police divers will be back in the water in Tauranga today, searching for a second person after a car crashed into the harbour near Bay Central Shopping Centre on Chapel Street just after midnight. One person was taken to hospital. Donald Trump has scrapped plans to live stream the execution of the Fort Hood gunman, saying many people would rather not watch it. Nancy Cords from CBS.
2: Public sentiment was overwhelmingly against it. Even some families of the Fort Hood victims were speaking out, saying that they thought that this move could make the shooter a martyr.
0: And Auckland's Western Springs Bowl will host 30,000 people for tomorrow night's sold-out Olivia Dean concert. Local businesses in Grey Lynn will be joining the vibe.
3: You can have an Olivia Dean-inspired cocktail called Dive from Ada. We've also got an Olivia Dean-inspired look for your nails at the Pampered Bar. Salon and Co are doing a hair look like Olivia Dean.
0: In sport, Australia have pipped New Zealand 24-22 to open Rugby League's World Cup in Sydney. Wing Jack Bostock leapt to snaffle a bomb and score a hat-trick on debut in the 76th minute. Kangaroos coach Kevin Walters.
4: We're fierce rivals, and that was one of the best games of footy I've seen in a long time. We'll take the win for sure, but understanding and respectful of next time we come across each other, it's going to be a similar game.
0: But Kiwis fullback Kalyn Ponga might be out of the tournament with a fractured arm. That's your news feed. I'm Bryn Rudkin.
5: In Dunedin's weather, with Wiles Plant and Funland, new season plants in store now at Wiles. Few showers still, but they will clear to fine early afternoon. Southerlies, the high today 10. Tomorrow, fine 16. Sunday, fine 20.
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5: 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And here is your last boarding call with us, your last chance to get in the draw for the prize drawn this afternoon on Maddie and PJ's show. 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So this is your boarding call. 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It's Alex Warren on the hits.

0: Alex Warren's Fever Dream on the hits with Callum and P. Coming up in a moment, we will reveal the winning restaurant or cafe, as voted by you, that delivers Dunedin's best breakfast with the best of Dunedin.
1: The head sporting call to New England.
0: First, though, let's get our last caller in the draw for this prize, which will be announced, the winner announced this afternoon. Good morning, Leslie, you're in the draw.
2: Oh, my God. I actually can't believe it.
0: You actually it's should. Like, you should believe it because it's real and your name is in the draw for this prize.
2: Oh, my God. Thank you so much. I've been trying since the day dot. Oh. Great. I'm so happy. Thank you. You've made my year.
0: Well, you know, your name's in the draw. You haven't won it yet, but you could. Your chances are now better than they were a couple of minutes ago.
2: Exactly. I'm so excited to be in the draw.
0: So have you been, I mean, we've asked everyone, have you been on a cruise before?
2: No, I haven't, and I'd love to go on one.
0: Okay. All right. And have you ever been to New York before?
2: I have one of my kids live in New York, so I have been there, but I've never been on a cruise and haven't been there in a while, so it would be amazing.
0: And you can visit your kid again.
2: Yes, I know.
0: Yeah, great.
2: I know he'll be happy to see me. He'll love it.
0: Oh, brilliant. Okay, that's great. How long's he been in New York?
2: He went over there to study, so he's 25 now, so he's been over there for 7 years.
0: Wow, so he's a bit different to Dunedin. Yeah.
2: It is a bit different and it's too big for me. I go there, I'm going, oh my gosh. But it's an amazing place. But it's just not for me. I like Dunedin.
0: Yeah, that's right. Well, I'd love to be able to visit it one day. And that is part of this prize. And so, Leslie, be listening this afternoon on the hits when the winner's drawn. We hope it's your name.
2: Thank you. I hope it's my name too. Wouldn't that make my 10 years?
0: Heck yeah, exactly. Good on you. Hey, all the best. Good luck,
2: Thank
0: Leslie.
2: You so much. And thank you so much.
0: The boarding call to New England, drawn this afternoon thanks to the new Sense and Sensibility movie in cinemas now. And Hayley has another boarding call at midday today. Okay, next, live on location to surprise the Dunedin Cafe restaurant eatery that has been voted by you to deliver Dunedin's best breakfast and the best of Dunedin next on The Hits.

0: Gwen Stefani and Eve, it's Rich Girl on the hits in Dunedin. Callum and P for your Friday morning in the city, and it's 8:13.
1: The best of Dunedin, restaurant edition. Cheers to DL Signs.
0: Yeah, this is season three of the best of Dunedin as we celebrate our restaurant cafe scene with a different category each week. We will reveal that each Monday. This week, first category, best breakfast. We're about to announce and surprise the winner. P is live on location.
2: So we are here outside the best breakfast in Dunedin. Well, we're outside the restaurant anyway, or the cafe. I've got Dean from DLB Construction and Signage. Dean, welcome back for season three of the best of Dunedin.
3: Thank you. Great to be back.
2: Oh, it's so good to be back. And how's business going?
3: Oh, business is booming at the moment. Thank you very much.
2: Which is wonderful. And you were personally heavily involved, of course, with all the film crews and things that have been in Dunedin in the past wee while.
3: Yes, it was a very interesting wee project. It was a lot of fun and great crew to work with.
2: Yeah, so have you, your team, been voting for Dunedin's best breakfast?
3: Yes, everyone's very passionate about their food, so it's been a lot of fun.
2: So from the team at DLB, who was kind of voted for, what restaurant or cafe was voted for the most?
3: There was a number of the ones that got a lot of votes. Commons was one of them, and Tuppence, and also Noble.
2: Okay, oh, well, that's very interesting. Well, we're about to go and find out where Dunedin's best breakfast is served, and that is coming up next.
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0: All right, here we go. 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
2: Okay, here we go. We are about to go in and surprise the winners of Dunedin's Best Breakfast as voted by the Hits listeners. Here she is. Jess, congratulations. We are at Noble. Noble, you have been crowned Dunedin's Best Breakfast. Congratulations.
10: Thank you so much. Thank you.
2: Have you been keeping an eye on all of the voting?
10: Yes. When it first came out, I just had a wee look and then I saw that we were going pretty hard. So I was like, we're on.
2: We are on. You are definitely on. Hey, look, congratulations.
10: Thank you.
2: Honestly, I would have voted if I could for Noble. You know that I love coming here. So how long have you been open? Give us a bit of background for those people that don't know a lot about Noble.
10: So we opened last June. So Jaden, who owns Buster Greens, and myself, we opened it. So I worked for him there. We opened last June and we've just been so busy. It's been great. We haven't slowed down. We just wanted to open up a cafe that was, you know, just another spot where people can come and enjoy good food and a good atmosphere, and it's been really great. Yeah,
2: it's been really great. And of course, you were mentioned in Lonely Planet.
10: Yes, yeah. And we were in the Kiora magazine last month, and just making our way around the globe, you know.
2: I'm sure a bit of a like a pinch me moments, though, these moments. A lot of people open businesses and wish for all this, you know, exposure, but you've earned it and you've got it.
10: Yes, I have a lot of, I just feel like I'm a worker some days and I don't realise that this is like what Jaden and I have created and that, and people like talk about it and that, and I'm just like, oh yeah, like it's crazy. Yeah, no, it's great. And just the customers and the staff have just been awesome and it's been so much fun.
2: I wanted to mention your staff, because your staff are like, they are so good, and obviously customer service is really important to you too.
10: Yeah, huge. They're amazing. Like, it's just a great team. Like, they're just so, I just trust them so much, and they're just so great with customers and always get amazing feedback about them, and they're really amazing.
2: Fantastic. Yeah. Well, I've got Dean here from DLB Construction and Signage, and he's going to present you with a plaque, which is really cool.
11: We love a plaque.
12: Thank you very much.
11: Yeah.
12: We've also got a wee sticker on the front window.
11: That's what we want.
2: Oh, that's what she wants. As voted by you, our HITS listeners, Dunedin's best breakfast, it is official. Is it Noble? Well done.
0: Fantastic news. Well, another category to announce Monday morning for the best of Dunedin here on the HITS.

0: Ed Sheeran on the hits with Callum and P as we celebrate our first winner in season three of the Best of Dunedin, the restaurant edition. Best breakfast going to Noble. And so exciting scenes there this morning.
1: It was good. Oh, yeah. So I'm back. So I was able to sort of hoof it along. I'm an athlete.
0: It's just a quick run over a couple of blocks over for you, really.
1: It was.
0: It's a stone's throw from here, isn't it? As the bird flies. What do they say? As the crow flies.
1: I've got no idea.
0: Did you run under the Ed Sheeran mural?
1: No, I didn't. Because it was shut. This gate shut. Stops people running through after hours.
0: Of course.
1: Only business hours, obviously, those gates are open. But you think Kerry is texting. And yeah, I'm so sorry I didn't mention that. She's asked, where is the cafe, please? So Noble, you'll find, if you haven't been there before, Lower Stewart Street. So go and check it out. Noble have been crowned, awarded Dunedin's best breakfast.
0: And so we just want to do a few shout outs to others who were in the running during the week and who got a lot of votes and a lot of nominations. And so I think, you know, full credit where credit's due to these places.
1: Absolutely. Yeah. So Tuppence, well done. Tuppence up in Waverley there. Heaps and heaps of votes. So a special mention for Tuppence. Also to Alto in Mornington, Cafe on Moray, and of course, Starfish out at St Clair.
0: It's the Best of Dunedin, the restaurant edition, and we will reveal another category for you to vote on Monday morning. And then we'll have another winner next Friday here on The Hits. I used to

0: The Hits with Callum and P in the morning. And we just want to make one thing clear, that Justin Bieber news is fake news, by the way, because that's Bieber there, okay? It's fake news, and I knew that from the very start.
1: Do you know what? I saw this yesterday on social media, so I did the old pinch the screen and enlarge, zoom, zoom, zoom, and I actually thought, I don't think that's Justin Bieber. Turns out it's not, but it wasn't actually someone that looked like him.
0: Yeah, huge rumour yesterday blew up around New Zealand saying Bieber's in the country, he's been spotted playing golf at the, you know, the luxury court, you know, the Taraiti course up north. Well, the guy who posted that's now admitted it was generated by AI.
1: Why?
0: You know, just another reason to hate AI.
1: I totally agree. But the thing is, for me, right?
0: Look how real it is, though. It does look so real.
1: It's concerning how real it is. But why would you spend time to do that? I suppose, is it just to see, I wonder if anyone
0: believes
1: it?
0: Just to get attention.
1: It is. It's just such a waste, though. Waste of energy and time.
0: But I tell you what, the Bieber fans were frothing yesterday, weren't they?
1: Nuts, didn't they? Everyone's like, book a trip to Queenstown. We've got to get to see Otago, Justin Bieber's
0: there. Well, it's not the first time there's been the Bieber rumour, has there? You know, and so anyway, I don't know about this AI business, but you know, there you go. Justin Bieber's not in New Zealand, and so now Auckland FC are made to look silly because they've invited him to come and watch their opening game.
1: Mm. They sort of jumped on the back and thought, come and watch us.
0: Yeah. So that's a bit of a fail.
1: Yeah, mind you, let's be honest, Justin Bieber, if anyone's in a position to jump on a private jet and make it over to the first game, he could. Who knows?
0: Still potentially could happen, of course. Yeah.
1: Fake news. Hey, look, coming up, we announce the winner of Dunedin's Best Breakfast. It is Noble on Lower Stewart Street, and someone's going to win a $100 voucher to go there and have breakfast on us before 9 o'clock.
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13: In this update, the Health Minister says concerns over chemo treatment delays at Starship have been overblown, with about 20 pushed back by up to a week because of staffing shortages. Infometrics says there are more signs the economy is slowly picking up, even if many Kiwis aren't feeling it yet. A woman giving evidence at Russell Brand's rape trial says she didn't find him attractive and thought he was gay. And Auckland FC has invited Justin Bieber to Saturday's match at Go Media Stadium, with rumours the pop star is currently in New Zealand.
0: And Dunedin's weather with Wiles Plant and Funland. New season plants in store now at Wiles. Few showers still, but they will clear to fine early afternoon. Southerlies, the high today 10. Tomorrow fine 16. Sunday fine 20.
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1: Outside, it's dirty at the moment. It feels like snow. When I was went out to Noble before, because they are Dunedin's best breakfast, as voted by you, I said, gosh, feels like snow. Chilly.
0: Hosier to warm us up. Take me to church on the Hits.

0: Hosier on the hits with Callum and P live in Dunedin and streaming on iHeart. 8:40 as we head into a weekend.
1: If you nominated an eatery around Dunedin for Dunedin's Best Breakfast, you're in the running for a $100 voucher to Noble. We will announce that winner before 9 o'clock.
0: Hey, so more positive news for Dunedin this morning. You'll see on the front of the paper, another hotel has been confirmed, has been given the green light for our city. And this is great news. It just increases our capacity for beds, and it means that we can have, you know, more events because we've, you know, we can, the place won't sell out. Mm. You know, our accommodation providers, usually they put up the, you know, what do they say? The
1: no vacancies
0: sign. And so this is great news. We got the reaction of our Mayor Sophie Barker earlier this morning when we were on the sofa with Sophie.
2: Absolutely. Isn't that exciting news? And I'm very, very excited about the rooftop bar because a city like ours needs a rooftop bar. We've got amazing heritage buildings, crisp weather that keeps us looking young. We definitely need a rooftop bar, don't we? And more four-star hotel rooms.
0: Yes, so this news has been revealed front of the Otago Daily Times this morning. So this is the building that's on the corner of what, Princess Street and what do you call it?
2: What is that one on Princess Street?
0: It's Nespat House. Who knew that that's what the building was called, Nespat House? But it's,
2: I didn't know that.
0: It's about to be. So it's on. It's like a triangle shaped building, isn't it?
2: Yeah, it's at that five intersection.
0: And it's about to be converted into a hotel, and it's all been approved by council. It's been given the green light. Yeah.
2: Yep. Super exciting. It'd be great to get some more four-star plus rooms in the city. You know, and it shows great the people are feeling like the city's got a good future and going in a good place, you know, when you actually see those investments start happening.
0: Absolutely.
2: Because, you know, we've been talking about hotels for years, haven't we? And suddenly, in a couple of months, we've got a couple more coming. So that's just fantastic news.
1: So how many...
2: And I love the use of a heritage building as well, you know. Love a good... a bit of practicality, don't we?
1: The good old renovation.
0: Oh yeah, and that building will come up real good, won't it?
1: It will come up real good, Kelly.
0: Let's be honest. At the moment, it's a bit of an eyesore.
1: It looks like an old telecom building. No,
0: what,
1: it does.
0: What did it used to be? Who was in there? Not that, I mean, it doesn't matter, but, you know.
2: You know, I actually can't remember because it sort of seems to have been empty for an awfully long time, doesn't it?
0: We need to get that old...
2: Sometimes we just don't look at buildings, and we do need to look at them.
0: Yeah. We need to get that old digital clock back up and running.
2: Oh, absolutely, yeah. We should have put that on the consent. You should have told me earlier.
1: Sophie, what can you tell us about a new hotel? You know, like rooms, what's it going to have? Do you know many details?
2: It looks like it's supposed to be around 4 to 5 stars, because the one next door that they own is the Fable Hotel in the Wayne's building, which is just stunning. And I think there's about 41 rooms. And I'm pretty excited about, they've got treatment rooms as well. So wellness tourism is a thing that Tourism New Zealand are promoting as well. So it'd be really exciting to have those facilities in the city. We all need to get well. but, you know, people who are travelling and expect those sort of things. So I think that's exciting as well. Gym and all that, but the rooftop bar. You know,
0: yeah, well, that's what I was going to say. P and I are most excited about the rooftop bar that's going to be part of a rooftop restaurant, bar and terrace. Wow, this is a first for Dunedin.
2: Indeed, and that's what's very, very exciting. I mean, we've got such a stunning landscape, haven't we? Heritage buildings, etc. to look out on. And it's about time we had a rooftop bar, honestly.
1: Invercargill's
2: got one.
1: Well, if Invercargill's got one, boy, oh boy, we should have had one years ago.
0: I've been trying to get something built on the roof of the Westpac building here in town. We need to make use of the Westpac building's roof.
1: Well, you're talking to the right person. Get consent right now.
0: No one will listen to me.
1: No.
0: Yeah, I'd like our staff room to be up there.
1: Would you?
0: Yeah.
2: let's transform the rooftops of our city.
1: So do we have a date that, you know, our building will start and then, you know, hopefully when we'll be open for business?
2: No, I don't really have a date yet.
1: Okay.
2: I'm super excited. I think that... That getting the consent through is amazing. Looking positive. I know that our occupancy rates have been super high because we're trying to, you know, when events are coming in February and March, that's a tough time to get hotel rooms because I think it was like 86-87% our occupancy rate when I last looked for March. So that's really high. So what that shows is that there's the opportunity for new rooms in the city, and also that there's lots of events happening as well to be announced next week.
0: Yeah, and just before you go, what is that announcement next week?
2: Oh my God. Yeah. Trying to sneak it in on me, eh?
0: Hey, all the best for your trip away to Shanghai. Travel safely. Say hi to everyone over there for us.
2: Ni hao.
0: And we'll keep in touch. Thanks for your time this morning.
2: Awesome. You guys have a great week too.
1: That was Mia Sophie. It was On the Sofa with Sophie. Got it right this time. The winner of our Nobel voucher coming up.

0: Great Expectations, Sienna Spiro on the hits in Dunedin. This is Callum and P. It's 9:15.
1: I was out just after 8 o'clock this morning awarding Dunedin's best breakfast to Noble, who are situated at Lower Stewart Street.
0: And I tell you what, for best of Dunedin for this season, we're also rewarding everyone who's voting and nominating. You're in the chance to win $100 to spend at the winning category each week.
1: Mm-hmm.
0: The winner of each respective category each week.
1: So thanks to everyone. Hundreds of people made nominations. We've done the draw, and I believe our winner joins us now. Olivia, good morning.
2: Good morning, guys. How are you?
1: We're very well. You've just won $100 to go and have breakfast on us at Noble.
0: Come on.
2: Amazing.
1: So, Olivia, tell us, you did vote for Noble, we saw. So, tell us, what makes Noble the place for the best breakfast?
2: They have got great service, great people in there. It's a great fit out. And honestly, to pick off their menu would be so hard because all of their food is delicious. But I cannot go past chicken fried Benny or the beef cheeks Benny. Mm-hmm. Is unreal. But then I also do love some avocado. So avocado smash or the cauliflower toast.
1: The cauliflower toast, because I've been in a couple of times and ordered the same thing. And then it was actually Jess, the owner, who I met properly this morning. She said to me, you really should try a cauliflower toast because it is kind of like a crowd favourite. And I must admit,
0: wow,
1: insane.
0: Cauliflower for breakfast?
1: Oh, it's so good.
2: I know, and the thought of it, you kind of think, really? But it is delicious. Menu is, to be honest.
0: I'm yet to be convinced, I must be honest.
1: Do you have one of these specialty coffees when you go in?
2: I actually haven't tried one yet. I just have a kind of cappuccino.
1: Okay.
2: But I have heard a lot about their specialty coffees.
1: Okay.
2: I'm yet to try that. But I will definitely go in and try a few of those maybe with my voucher.
0: Yeah,
1: I can highly recommend the tiramisu. Get the tiramisu
2: it's
1: so insanely good.
2: Now we're talking. But no, it's a great place, great people. And every time I go in there, it is super, super busy. So they've done a very good job.
0: Well, congrats, Olivia. This is great news. It's very much an Olivia weekend, isn't it?
1: Oh, it is.
2: I know. I wish I was going to that, though. How good would that be?
1: How perfect would it have been? It's like the Olivia's off to Olivia Dean.
2: I know. I'm just at school at the moment. Sorry, so you can hear quite a few children screaming in the background.
1: Well, we should probably let you go, but hold on there and we'll sort you out with your voucher. Well done.
2: Okay. Thanks, guys. Thank you very much. And well done to Noble. They're awesome. So thank you.
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0: Amy Winehouse on the Hits in Dunedin. Just a quick public notice. The Sinclair hot saltwater pool has had to close due to an operational issue related to the water temperature. So they're on site trying to get it sorted, and they obviously hope to open later today. So just maybe just keep checking them on socials if you are heading towards the Sinclair hot saltwater pool this morning. Don't bother, because they've had to close, and they apologise for any inconvenience.
1: You may have heard just about 15 minutes ago out on the sofa with Sophie from earlier this morning, and that was in regards to the new hotel that's going to be built, which is very, very exciting for Dunedin. But we also talked about, of course, this upcoming announcement for the concert announcement on Tuesday. And you know, though Sophie thought she was being very clever not answering our question, she's actually told us more than she actually thought she had.
0: I mean, we pressed her on it
1: hard.
0: Definitely,
1: yes.
0: Like, and she was quite guarded.
1: Mm-hmm.
0: She was very cautious and careful with
1: yes.
0: what she said.
1: But
0: I don't think she realised, actually, at one point, what she did reveal.
1: Mm-hmm.
0: And she's actually narrowed down the options
1: hugely,
0: quite a lot.
1: Hugely.
0: Yep,
1: hugely.
0: Okay. So what our Mayor Sophie Barker kind of didn't say.
1: Oh, but she did.
0: But did. We'll reveal coming up after 9 on the Hits.
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9: In this update, families with kids needing cancer treatment at Starship are losing trust in Health Minister Simeon Brown after about 20 chemo sessions were delayed due to nursing shortages. Dog attacks in Auckland are heading the right way, with attacks on people down nearly 9% and roaming dog complaints dropping 24%. Auckland Council Head of Animal Management, Ellie Whitehore.
10: Proactive work increased by over 65% during the year, and that has led to a reduction of around 18% fewer calls coming through to council requiring our help.
9: A sea of solar panels is up and running at Christchurch Airport, with the South Island's biggest solar farm officially switched on. Corfai Park can generate enough electricity to power around 36,000 homes. And more than 30,000 people are expected at tomorrow's sold-out Olivia Dean concert at Auckland's Western Springs Bowl. Shops in nearby Grey Lynn will be offering Olivia Dean-inspired cocktails, nail and hair treatments.
11: You can stop off, get off the bus, have a drink, have a meal, have a good time with your friends, and then jump back on the bus or walk down. It's like a primo spot.
9: In sport, Dame Nolene Totua wants her Silver Ferns to press their advantages home over the Diamonds across netball's Constellation Cup. She believes they have tighter on-court connections and deeper reserves.
12: With Australia, they've got to look at different combinations and opportunities to play more of their bench. I like to put the mirror back on Australia, and hopefully they're under the pump in regards to that pressure.
9: The first match is on Sunday in Auckland. And Australia have pipped New Zealand 24-22 to open Rugby League's World Cup in Sydney. That's your newsfeed. I'm Bryn Rudkin.
13: And Dunedin's weather with Wiles Plant and Funland. New season plants in store now at Wiles. Few showers still, but they will clear to fine early afternoon. Southerlies, the high today 10. Tomorrow, fine 16. Sunday, fine 20.
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0: You're on the hits, Callum and P in Dunedin, as we head into the weekend. Oh, and we can't wait for next week's big announcement at the stadium about what the next big event is going to be. We assume it's going to be a concert announcement next Tuesday morning.
1: And we did assume it was a concert announcement until, of course, we were on the sofa with Sophie earlier this morning, Sophie Barker and Mia, and we pressed her hard. We asked her a lot of very difficult questions, to which she did answer some. She refused to answer some all. So, but she did reveal a few things. So, yes, it is a concert announcement next week. Tick.
0: You asked her if it was one of her favourite artists or if it was a solo artist, and of course, you know, she wasn't giving too much away. Mm-hmm. But we were able to eliminate a couple of options after our chat with our mayor earlier this morning. We've certainly narrowed it down somewhat. Mm-hmm. Yeah.
1: So we can tell you, it is not ABBA coming to the stadium. Don't laugh. It would have been on someone's list. It would pack out the stadium, by the way. Also not on the list is Madonna.
0: That's because those are two of the most prominent artists on our mayor, Sophie Barker's, playlist on a daily.
1: Which she
0: also revealed to us this morning.
1: Yes.
0: She said, well, it's certainly not ABBA or Madonna in so many words. And so that's okay. We can cross them off.
1: She did allude to the fact, too, that of her age and that's who she listens to. We did also ask, right, do you have any of the particular artists' songs on your own playlist? She did not answer. She sort of skimmed over it, didn't she?
0: Well, she said on her playlist is ABBA and Madonna.
1: So we are thinking, yes, it is a younger targeted artist.
0: Anyway, we'll find out next Tuesday morning, straight after 9 o'clock, is when everybody gets the all clear to announce this best night of our lives coming to Forsyth Barr Stadium. It's going to be an exciting morning next Tuesday morning here on The Hits.

0: One Direction on the hits, Dunedin, with Callum and P on till 10, Hayley after 10 o'clock.
1: So tonight, we're all staying in and we are going Otago.
0: Very good, very good.
1: Thank you so much. Yes,
0: yeah, right. It's semi-finals rugby tonight in the NPC. And we're up there in Whangarei up against Northland, Otago versus Northland. And we are rightfully favourites for the game tonight up there against, what do they call themselves, the Taniwha?
1: Tell me, and this was actually Stephen from Dunedin called earlier, and he said, it's interesting, I didn't know this, so we haven't played Northland during the season.
0: No, it's just a quirk of the draw. Don't ask me how they work it out, but not everyone plays everyone. So it's not really a round robin.
1: No, it's
0: not. And so, I don't know why that's the case. I don't know why that's the case. You don't even ask me to explain, but we end up playing Northland in the semi-finals, despite having not played them at all during the proper season. But yes, big game tonight, big game, and wouldn't it be good to get through to the big dance?
1: It would be. Now, to get through to the big dance is one thing, but imagine having the big dance hosted here in Dunedin. What do we need to happen in the other semi-final for us to get a home final?
0: For that, we need Canterbury to lose to Taranaki. So we come on the Naki in the other semi, which is Sunday. Yeah, but first things first.
1: Yes.
0: First things first. Come on the blue and gold tonight against Northland. And it's a 10 past 7 kickoff tonight, okay. Not 5 past 7 like some other weeks.
1: It's

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0: Earlier this morning, we revealed the winner of our first category, Best Breakfast. P was live on site to surprise the winner.
2: Okay, here we go. We are about to go in and surprise the winners of Dunedin's Best Breakfast, as voted by the HITS listeners. Here she is. Jess, congratulations. We are at Noble. Noble, you have been crowned Dunedin's Best Breakfast. Congratulations.
3: Thank you so much. Thank you.
2: Have you been keeping an eye on all of the voting?
3: Yes. When it first came out, I just had a wee look, and then I saw that we were going pretty hard, so I was like, we're on.
2: We are on. You are definitely on. Hey, look, congratulations.
3: Thank you.
2: Honestly, I would have voted if I could for Noble. You know that I love coming here. So how long have you been open? Give us a bit of background for those people that don't know a lot about Noble.
3: So we opened last June. So Jaden, who owns Buster Greens, and myself, we opened it. So I worked for him there. We opened last June, and we've just been so busy. It's been great. We haven't slowed down. We just wanted to open up a cafe that was, you know, just another spot where people can come and enjoy good food and a good atmosphere, and it's been really great. Yeah,
2: it's been really great. And of course, you were mentioned in Lonely Planet.
3: Yes, and we were in the Kura magazine last month, and just making our way around the globe. Yeah.
2: I'm sure a bit of a pinch me moments though. These moments, a lot of people open businesses and wish for all this, you know, exposure, but you've earned it and you've got it.
3: Yes, I have a lot of. I just feel like I'm a worker some days, and I don't realise that this is like what Jaden and I have created and that, and people like talk about it and that, and I'm just like, oh yeah, like, it's crazy. Yeah, no, it's great. And just the customers and the staff have just been awesome, and it's been so much fun.
2: I wanted to mention your staff, because your staff are, like, they are so good, and obviously customer service is really important to you too.
3: Yeah, huge. They're amazing. Like, it's just a great team. Like, they're just so, I just trust them so much, and they're just so great with customers, and always get amazing feedback about them, and they're really amazing.
2: Fantastic. Yeah. Well, I've got Dean here from DLB Construction and Signage, and he's going to present you with a plaque, which is really cool. We love a plaque.
4: We've also got a wee sticker on the front window.
3: That's
4: it.
3: That's what we want.
2: Oh, that's what she wants. As voted by you, our HITS listeners, Dunedin's Best Breakfast, it is official. Is it Noble? Well done.
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1: So some good old sport on the tally this weekend. We mentioned Otago and Northland tonight. But of course, don't forget the Southern Hoiho, who are playing up in Christchurch against the Pauakai tomorrow. So go the girls. Our next home game, by the way, is next weekend, which is actually Labour weekend, and we'll have your family passes for you to win next week.
0: Come on the Hoiho. ABs tomorrow night as well.
1: Oh, of course.
0: ABs, Wallabies, 6 p.m. New Zealand time. So I'm loving that.
1: Absolutely.
0: And then also too, we've got our girls in action. The Black Ferns are playing France, and the Kiwi Ferns are playing Fiji. Who are the Kiwi Ferns?
1: Oh, stop it.
0: Come on.
1: What?
0: Kiwi Ferns, what sport do they play?
1: The Kiwi Ferns must play, like, league.
0: League is
1: right. I got it.
0: Yeah, rugby league. So, well, it's the female version of the Kiwis. It's the Kiwi Ferns, and their rugby league World Cup's on at the same time as the blokes.
1: Which is so good,
0: it's
1: isn't
0: just
1: it?
0: The festival of footy.
1: Park down, big old, lose yourself in your couch this weekend and just watch sport.
0: Kelly on the hits.

0: Home Wrecker, that's Somber on the Hits with Callum and P heading into the weekend. And the Rocky Horror production crew move into the Mayfair Theatre this weekend.
1: That's exciting.
0: Yes, so the setup begins for the season of Rocky Horror.
1: Now, I know you've teased it a little bit, but you have sort of seen some behind the scenes of the props and the kit out for the stage.
0: Yeah, the set looks amazing.
1: That's
0: what it's about. Yeah, that's right. It's a big weekend for our wardrobe as well. And our rehearsals now have come to the full show runs, and so we're just running it from start to finish. We had a mini audience last night. The crew came along to watch it.
1: So
0: if their response is anything to go by, it's just going to go off the show.
1: So good.
0: Honestly, it's so fun to be a part of. The Rocky Horror Show, get your tickets at the Tyree Musical website. Not many left, actually.
1: Is there a chance that they'll do more nights? Is there any chance?
0: Watch this space.

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3: In this update, Labour's Willie Jackson says politicians meeting with gang members isn't new, even if MPs posing for photos with the mongrel mob during an election was a bad look. The comments come after Green and Te Pāti Māori MPs visited the gang's HQ.
4: Here's the reality. There's a history of National and Labour working with the gangs to get our communities right. Who's going to argue against that?
3: The Health Minister says concerns over chemo treatment delays at Starship have been overblown, with about 20 pushed back by up to a week because of staffing shortages. Simeon Brown says delays happen.
5: The choice of words I think is that I've seen used I think is deeply distressing to families and patients. To say that care has been suspended is quite frankly not true.
3: People are being asked to avoid Tauranga's Chapel Street after a car ended up in the water just after midnight. A police operation is underway as crews work to recover the vehicle and check whether anyone else was involved. And a woman giving evidence at Russell Brand's rape trial says his behaviour changed from camp and friendly to monster-like. Katie Spencer from Sky News says the witness rejected claims she'd fallen under his spell.
6: She categorically said, "I did not find him attractive. I thought he was a gay man," she explained.
3: In sport, Australia have pipped New Zealand 24-22 to open Rugby League's World Cup in Sydney. Wing Jack Bostock leapt to snaffle a bomb and score a hat-trick on debut in the 76th minute. Kangaroos coach Kevin Walters.
7: We're fierce rivals and that was one of the best games of footy I've seen in a long time. We'll take the win for sure, but understanding and respectful of next time we come across each other, it's going to be a similar game.
3: Kiwis fullback Kalen Ponga might be out of the tournament with a fractured arm. That's your news feed. I'm Bryn Rudkin. 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New season plants in store now at Wohl's. Cloudy skies and a few showers clearing. We've got gusty southwesterlies easing tonight to a high of 10, 7 the overnight low. Tomorrow fine and sunny, 16 degrees.
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This is The Hits. Morning, George here in for Hayley today, and welcome to the end of the week, the end of week one of term four. So if you do have kids back, hopefully it's been nice getting back into routine over the last few days. And Olivia Dean this weekend, it's going to be a big one, eh? Hosey is too sweet, what a tune. It's on after Pink. This is The Hits.

Us here at The Hits have $250 for you just in time for the weekend, and it only takes a few minutes of your time. Just tell us what you think about some tunes. Tell us what you're loving right now, what you want to hear a little bit less of on The Hits. It updates our playlist and can win you the cash. Rate The Hits now at thehits.co.nz. Ella Langley's Be Her after Sarah Bareilles.

0: That's Green Day on the hits with George filling in today as we get you closer and closer to the weekends. Not been the best week of weather for most of New Zealand, actually. So Chester from Earth Sciences New Zealand, how's the weekend looking? Do things improve?
1: Yeah, I think so, George. We've got a little bit of an issue to deal with on Saturday. Still some lingering shower and rain, primarily over the North Island, especially in the east, Hawke's Bay down through the Wellington region. But otherwise, the weekend will start to fine up. We'll see temperatures cold at first, but starting to warm up as we head in towards Sunday.
0: Okay, cool. And obviously, massive Olivia Dean show in Auckland this weekend. How's the forecast for Saturday night there?
1: Yeah, looking good in Hawke's. We've got a bit of a chilly day on Saturday, but the evening is not too bad. Fine conditions and mild temperatures.
0: Great result. It's going to be a good time, eh? Proper Friday tune. Lil Nas X, That's What I Want, before 11 on the hits.
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0: Taylor Swift's on the hits with George filling in today. Happy Friday. 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After 11, Miley Cyrus and Alex Warren's Passenger. Nelly too. Why not? Because it's Friday. Next on the hits.
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0: In this update, National is still ruling out any deal with Opportunity, despite Chris Luxon saying he'd work with whoever he has to lock in a second term. Campaign chair Simeon Brown says Luxon's position hasn't changed.
1: Well, he said we're not working with the Opportunity Party, we'll work with ACT in New Zealand first.
0: Around 20 chemo treatments at Starship have been delayed because of staffing shortages, with Labor blaming a hiring freeze. Health spokesperson Dr. Aisha Verrill.
2: We actually have really good child cancer care in this country compared to other countries, but it's things like this that could set us back and could see people harm.
0: Overseas, at least 19 people have been injured after a bus crashed into a freight train at the entrance to the Channel Tunnel in France. Two people have been airlifted to hospital. Donald Trump has scrapped plans to live stream the execution of the Fort Hood gunman, saying many people would rather not watch it. Nancy Cords from CBS.
3: Public sentiment was overwhelmingly against it. Even some families of the Fort Hood victims were speaking out, saying that they thought that this move could make the shooter a martyr.
0: And back here, phone booths are on the way out, with Spark set to remove them over the next 2 years after plans to upgrade them with free calling, Wi-Fi and charging stations fell through. In sport, Dame Nolene Totua wants her Silver Ferns to press their advantages home over the Diamonds across Netball's Constellation Cup. She believes they have tighter on-court connections and deeper reserves.
4: With Australia, they've got to look at different combinations and opportunities to play more of their bench. I like to put the mirror back on Australia and hopefully they're under the pump in regards to that pressure.
0: The first match is on Sunday in Auckland. And Australia have pipped New Zealand 24-22 to open Rugby League's World Cup in Sydney. That's your newsfeed. I'm Bryn Rudkin. The hits, Dunedin weather with Wales Plant and Funland. New season plants in store now at Wales. Cloudy skies and a few showers clearing. We've got gusty southwesterlies easing tonight, a high of 10, 7 the overnight low. Tomorrow fine and sunny, 16 degrees.
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1: High end. So high end. So high end.

This is The Hits with George filling in for Hayley today. So getting close to the end of week one of term four. And no mucking around this term, right? Obviously prize givings and lots of tournament stuff going on. And of course for year 11 to 13 students, NCAA exams coming around real quick. Actually only 3 weeks away now until, 10th of November. They start level one maths and stats, level two geography and Latin, and level three dance. Fun times. We're going to play Olivia Dean, who's in the country this weekend. So easy to fall in love after Coldplay on The Hits.

0: The hits, Dunedin. Hey, we're Callum and P, and we're back next week.
1: We are the home of the best of Dunedin, and congratulations to Noble on Lower Stuart Street, crowned Dunedin's best breakfast.
0: Another category for you to vote on next week. We've got the big concert announcement on Tuesday morning.
1: And tickets to the Southern Hoy Hall's next home game next weekend.
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For the Wheatbanks Kids Triathlon, lots of events going on around the country at the end of the year and the start of 2027. If your kid's age between 6 and 15 and wants to get amongst it, you can sign them up right now at triathlon.co.nz. One of the biggest songs in the world right now, Ella Langley's Choosing Texas after Rihanna on the hits.

0: That was Barclay sounding good on a Friday. It's crazy on the hits with George filling in today. Hey, if you missed the news, apparently Justin Bieber's in the country at the moment. Having a round of golf at Tara Iti and also booked out an entire Mexican restaurant to have a meal on Wednesday. Who can blame him though, seriously, because, you know, otherwise he just gets bothered the whole time, doesn't he? So no real reason why he's in the country other than he's got a mate that works for Afterpay. But who knows, maybe he's going to Olivia Dean or something on Saturday. But yeah, nice to have Bieber in the country, and we're going to play him teaming up with Ed Sheeran, I Don't Care, next on The Hits.
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24: 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Love.

0: Oh, yeah. Swedish House Mafia, sounding good on a Friday. This is The Hits. George here in for Hayley today. She's in for Maddie and PJ this afternoon with a game of attack or defend with your tickets into the Constellation Cup, which starts this weekend. Our Silver Ferns taking on the Australian Diamonds in Auckland before they do Christchurch as well. So if you're keen on some tickets, all you need to do is choose to split or steal from another Hits listener. It's ruthless, but those tickets can be yours after 3 o'clock. Otherwise, if you want to catch the Constellation Cup. It's live on Sky Sports. Miles Smith and Lifehouse, Hanging by a Moment. What a tune. That's going to start Friday afternoon next, and in a few minutes' time, your next turn to get in the draw for the Hits boarding call to New England. The trip can be yours this afternoon. 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
3: In this update, Chris Luxon says National won't soften its stance on gangs following scrutiny over Green and Te Pāti Māori MPs posing for photos at the Mongrel Mob HQ. The National leader says gangs are criminal organisations.
4: The bashings, the muggings, the beatings, everything. Gangs were less than 1% of the population of New Zealand, contributing 25% of all that violent crime. So we make no apologies for smashing up gangs so we can get violent crime down, because that's fewer victims going through the trauma.
3: In the US, three children and one adult have been killed in a shooting at a primary school in Oregon. Police say the gunman was already dead when officers arrived, and they're investigating reports that a bystander may have stopped the attack. Broadcaster Danny Watson has died after a short illness, surrounded by family. He was a familiar face on TV shows, including What Now, and spent 15 years hosting News Talk ZB afternoons. He also presented on Magic and Today FM. And Auckland's Western Springs Bowl will host 30,000 people for tomorrow night's sold-out Olivia Dean concert. Local businesses in Grey Lynn will be joining the vibe.
5: You can have an Olivia Dean-inspired cocktail called Dive from Ada. We've also got an Olivia Dean-inspired look for your nails at the Pampered Bar. Salon and Co are doing a hair look like Olivia Dean.
3: In sport, Dame Nolene Totua wants her Silver Ferns to press their advantages home over the Diamonds across Netball's Constellation Cup. She believes they have tighter on-court connections and deeper reserves.
6: With Australia, they've got to look at different combinations and opportunities to play more of their bench. I like to put the mirror back on Australia, and hopefully they're under the pump in regards to that pressure.
3: The first match is on Sunday in Auckland. And Australia have pipped New Zealand 24-22 to open Rugby League's World Cup in Sydney. That's your news feed. I'm Bryn Rudkin. The Hits, Dunedin weather with Wales Plant and Funland. New season plants in store now at Wales. Cloudy skies and a few showers clearing. We've got gusty southwesterlies easing tonight, a high of 10, 7 the overnight low. Tomorrow fine and sunny, 16 degrees.
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0: 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George here.
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0: Hey, Sue, guess what?
2: Oh, my goodness, I've been trying all week.
0: You are in the draw to win the Hits Boarding Call. Congrats.
2: Oh, thank you so, so much. I've been trying for weeks and weeks to try and get through, and it would just be amazing to win this trip of a lifetime.
0: Oh, wouldn't it? Hey, so it can be yours this afternoon, flying you to New York thanks to United Airlines and Air New Zealand. And then we're going to put you on a seven-day Prince's cruise around the best of Canada and New England. We'll get you sussed out with airport transfers too while you're in New York, and a double pass to go and see the new movie Sense and Sensibility. That was in cinemas yesterday. So fingers crossed for this afternoon. It can be you. Have a great weekend, all right?
2: Oh, thank you so much. Okay. Have a good weekend.
0: Yeah, you too. You too. Oh, it's so exciting. Next turn is coming up this afternoon with Hayley before she does the draw. So good luck. Flights thanks to United Airlines and Air New Zealand, together connecting you to more destinations across the USA. Two airlines, one way to fly. Here's Five Sauce on the Hits.

0: Puck, Dr. Dre on the hits with George. So you're sort of one of two people this weekend. Either you're going to the massive Olivia Dean gig or you're catching the ABs. Second game of the Bledisloe Cup is also tomorrow night, sort of same time as the Olivia Dean gig is on. So 6 o'clock, kind of a little bit kinder with the time difference over in Aussie. Obviously, the Bledisloe Cup already wrapped up. We've won it again. How good? But yeah, if you do want to catch it, 6 tomorrow night. Elton John, he teamed up with Dua Lipa for a wicked tune, Cold Heart, and we're playing it next on the hits.
1: 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But the hits has one more trick up its sleeve.
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0: It's Olivia Dean on the hits. George here. She is in the country this weekend. So exciting. And do you know what's amazing about her? 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Oh, the energy. So good. The Hits is your way into the gig at Western Springs Bowl tomorrow night. So if you don't have tickets and you desperately want to go, last chance this afternoon. Hayley's in for Maddie and PJ with the last Dean Machine and your tickets to be there. It's going to be awesome. So after 3 o'clock, you can be winning tickets to Olivia Dean with the Hits. 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

0: It's Harry Styles on the hits, the home of Maddie and PJ, who are currently on a plane from LA, Anaheim, back to little old New Zealand after their great week over in the States. If you missed it, by the way, they went to Disneyland and PJ got on a ride that she kind of underestimated. Oh, man, the highlights of the week have been so good. So you can catch up on their socials or even their podcast if you get time over the weekends. Just text DRIVE to 4487. But otherwise, those two are back from 3 on Monday. Cyril Stumbling In is going to sound so good on a Friday. We're playing it straight after 1 on the hits.
1: Olivia Dean tickets vanished in record time. 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
13: In this update, Nationals announced a 19-point plan for what it would do to make work farmers and growers do every day easier. Agriculture spokesperson Todd McClay says the plan will remove the need for consents entirely in many areas, and where consents may still be required, they'll be easier, faster and cheaper. The Green Party is promising to pay student nurses, teachers and social workers while they complete practical training. Students would receive a universal $380 weekly payment during placements. CNN is reporting three children and one adult have been killed in a shooting at a primary school in Bend, Oregon. Local police say the shooter had already been shot and killed before officers arrived. Fire and emergency are at a house fire on Loyalty Street in Dunedin's Forbury. Crews are expected to remain there for much of the day. And that's news. In sport, John Rahm and LIV Golf have agreed to what's described as a complete economic walkaway. The Spanish two-time major winner has agreed to forfeit all monetary claims, rumoured to be worth over $180 million, in exchange for his name, image, likeness and free agency status to sign with another competition. Rahm was the circuit's largest unsecured creditor. Wing Will Jordan feels the All Blacks' injury toll gives the team chances to display the depth of rugby